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1: News. News.
2: Oh, no. No.
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3: Our only real hope is to decide this is news or nope.
0: Yesterday was the slowest news day in the history of mankind. So much so that it became a fluffer day. Is today a fluff day, or is today, is there some hard news in there?
4: I think it's a little better than yesterday.
0: Okay.
5: I would agree.
0: Well, let's get after it.
4: Good evening.
0: Good evening.
4: Welcome to the program.
0: Thank you.
4: We can expect new music in the coming TBD amount of time from Miley Cyrus. She is working on a new album, and she says this time it's a love story. But the love stories are never one-dimensional. They're always layered. It's definitely a romantic thread weaving through. It's a reflection of where I am in my life because she's engaged to musician Max Morando. I don't know who he is. All these years, they've been together a long time now.
5: And they have really kept their relationship private.
4: Yeah, and he's a musician, but I don't know what he does.
0: Hack's checking him out, giving him the nod of approval.
6: He's 27, so he's a little younger than her,
4: ooh,
6: I believe.
4: Oh, yeah. Okay.
5: He's a drummer for the band Lily, L-I-I-L-Y.
4: She's 6 years older than him. Go her.
6: All right. He's got two X's in his name, Max.
4: Yeah, Max.
6: And that's what we know about him. Slacker picks you.
0: And it's not a slow news day. You're saying out loud, this is not a slow news day. Okay.
4: No,
0: I'm happy for her because the Hemsworth relationship was not good.
4: Right. She says this is like a peaceful kind of love that's going to be the theme of this record.
0: Mm-hmm.
4: But I'm hoping for some bangers from her. It's been a minute.
5: I think we're going to get them.
4: I hope so.
0: God, because I don't like her in non-banger mode. Like Party in the USA is like...
4: I didn't mean like bangers, the album, but...
0: No, I mean like...
5: Yeah, I don't think he knew that the album was called Bangers.
0: I definitely did not know that the album was...
4: A couple Z's on it, like Max.
6: Bangers.
4: Yeah.
5: Good evening.
0: Good evening.
5: A little local news, something that's going to be happening in Colorado Springs on August 12th, specifically at Barnes & Noble. I don't remember if we were talking about her on air or off air, but Jen Hamilton, she's the labor and delivery.
0: No.
5: I'm talking about the labor and delivery nurse, Jen Hamilton. She's viral on social media, there's a lot going on in her personal life right now. We found out that her husband, soon-to-be ex-husband, had a double life, has been cheating this whole time, whatever.
4: Yeah.
5: She's going to be at the Barnes & Noble in Chapel Hills, I believe.
0: Yeah.
5: With Rebecca Yarros, who is from Colorado, and she wrote Fourth Wing.
4: That's the smut.
5: There it is.
0: Yep. I knew we were going to get to fairy
5: smut. I am currently
0: smut.
5: Reading Onyx Storm, and I'm taking it really slow.
4: They're doing an event together?
5: Yes.
4: How random.
5: Yes. Very random. But they both have books, obviously, coming out. Fun. Jen is, yeah.
0: Can I ask, is there a cosplay element to your thing? Do people show up dressed as fairies, smutty fairies at the Barnes & Noble?
5: Probably not to this.
0: Okay.
5: But like...
0: Then I won't be attending.
5: Comic-Con or... Whatever we change the name to, probably.
4: Is there like a book con?
5: I wouldn't be surprised if there is one.
4: Cool.
5: I'm excited. Maybe you guys should try reading. Okay.
0: Yeah. Wait. Erica, you don't try to be on her team just because it's about reading.
4: I'm team You're not gonna reading. Read this. Okay. I'm not into the fairy smut, but I am team reading.
0: Okay. What are you reading
5: And
0: right
5: Jen
0: now?
5: Hamilton has a book out, too.
4: Yeah.
0: It's about
5: not
0: what?
5: Much.
0: About,
5: it's birth vibes, stories, and strategies for an empowered birth.
6: So that makes sense. I thought she was just doing an event because her husband.
0: Yeah, that's right.
5: She has a book.
0: What's going on, everyone?
4: No.
0: Okay. Awkward.
6: Good evening.
0: Good evening.
6: This is for anyone who has a wedding planned for today, which probably not that many.
0: A wedding
6: on a Wednesday.
0: For today.
6: But if your anniversary is today,
0: okay,
6: you might have one of the worst anniversaries ever.
4: Why?
0: 729?
6: Mm-hmm.
0: On
6: this day in history, in 1981, Britain's Prince Charles married Lady Diana Spencer. Did not end well.
0: But how is that a bad day?
6: In 2000, on this day, Brad Pitt married Jennifer Aniston in Malibu. Oh, they separated four and a half years later. And then just 6 years later, in 2006, Pamela Anderson and Kid Rock got married on this day in history. They lasted 4 months together. Very ironic that those are three of the most iconic weddings in history, and they all happened on the same day. And if you have a wedding planned for today.
4: Which you'd be surprised. There's a lot of weekday weddings in Colorado.
0: Really?
4: I see like my makeup and hair girls work in weekdays constantly.
0: A Wednesday wedding?
4: I'm not even kidding. People do Mondays, Tuesdays, Wednesdays, Thursdays.
5: Probably cheaper.
6: Friday, actually, Saturdays, I have a Wednesday wedding coming up. I'm not mine, but I'm attending one. It's in the evening on a Wednesday. I have to tell you. We'll talk about it off the air. Yeah.
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7: Things are improving on I-25 through downtown Denver. Southbound, you got slight delays from 70 to Mile High. Northbound is slowing from Downing past Spear. Some minor delays in both directions, 2 through Thornton. Eastbound, 70, that looks pretty good, but 270 past the 225, you will see some slowing. Westbound 70, looking a lot better, a slight slowdown from 270 to I-25. Still have a problem on southbound 225 with a crash continuing to block the left lane near DTC Boulevard. That is just slow rolling from South Parker past the scene. Better news outside Broomfield. The crash on eastbound 36 has cleared near Church Ranch Road, so you're moving again. And we got something slowing down eastbound C-470. You got brake lights through Dakota Ridge. I'm John Yazel, Denver Traffic.
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11: Just turn it up.

0: So I fell off the wagon.
1: Of a day?
0: No.
2: You know, when my kids say it, it means different thing.
1: Yes.
2: Like, Leo was going too fast.
0: Recently, I've mentioned on the show that I considered not drinking, and Erica chimed in something and like...
3: I don't want to be the town drunk.
0: That is about what she said.
4: I'm not interested in you not drinking.
0: Okay.
2: What's it called in racing where they're behind you?
0: Drafting.
2: See, that's what she's doing to you.
0: She's drafting.
2: She's drafting you, yeah.
3: So it's a good pun because, you know, there's... Drafting. Draft alcohol.
2: Yeah. You know? As long as you're ahead, she's just hiding behind
4: you. The bad
2: you.
4: News is lately, I'm ahead, unfortunately.
0: You have been on a bender since about a month before your nuptials. And then you didn't stop.
4: Yeah. The gas has been hit. We're kind of in that live it up while we can zone.
0: No, I get it.
4: Not a good place to be.
0: Can I ask you, this was not going to go here, but let me just ask this. I'm going to assume on your first child... You're going to do all the things. You're not going to have sushi. You're not going to drink. You probably won't even have deli meat. You won't lift your hands above your head. You'll believe in every single old wives' tale that there possibly is.
4: Yeah.
0: No, but then by the second kid, my wife was like having a glass of Chardonnay. A bite of sushi here or there. Less.
4: Sushi from a very reputable place. Deli meat, maybe.
0: Really?
4: I see myself as a sniffer when I'm pregnant.
0: So you'll sniff his drink.
4: Yeah. But although he doesn't drink stuff I like, so maybe I'll just order one just to smell it.
0: But will he be allowed to drink?
4: Yeah. Toned down.
0: Is that a real thing? Okay.
4: Oh, we've discussed it. Yeah. Because on a random Saturday, he's probably not going to be like, well, let's crack the beers alone.
0: You guys are very much responsible. Like you jump on a train or you take an Uber, but he's not allowed to at that point treat you as a built-in DD and just hammer on the gas pedal because you're not going to be drinking. So let him.
4: Maybe sometimes, maybe if we're going to a party or something, I'll drive home. But I don't see the joy in date night and he gets effed up. And I'm okay. I sniffed some wine today.
0: And you won't even have a sip. You understand that your blood volume doubles.
4: I maybe would have a sip. Okay. I'm not I don't know. Also, everyone, I'm not pregnant, so.
0: Yeah, so far as you know. Dude. I'm just saying this. I know people are gonna, I don't even look at the text because people are going to be mad at me, but your blood volume does double. I believe that to be true. You won't even.
4: I don't think that's doctor's orders.
2: Double?
0: Blood volume, yes, women's blood, I remember being
2: like
0: a
2: baby.
0: I was with a pregnant woman at a pool party. I wasn't with her. Her husband.
3: No, blood volume does not double during pregnancy. Instead, it increases by about 30%.
0: That's okay.
4: Oh, okay. Oh, that's a good amount. Okay. Yeah.
0: So imagine how much it would take for you to get, this woman's on her third margarita. And she's like, I don't even feel buzzed. And I'm like, ugh, was that what we were at?
4: You shouldn't feel buzzed because you're pregnant.
0: Correct.
4: Yeah. Okay, so anyway, you fell off the wagon.
0: I fell off the wagon. I had some time to kill, and I decided I'm going to go into Postino.
4: One of my favorite places.
0: Mm. They built one up north. I am so stoked.
4: I think we passed it when we came over. Would we have?
0: No.
4: Oh, never mind.
2: She's really been hit.
0: If you drove past it, you were it's on the other side of I-25. It's up by I-25. If you came a weird way, but it's at I-25 and 144th, I think.
4: These numbers mean nothing to me.
0: It's a big highway.
4: I've been hitting it pretty hard.
2: Dane was driving.
4: Yeah. No, I actually drove that day.
0: So I go into Postino by myself.
4: I love this.
0: You guys, I've been struggling with this, and I did it.
4: It felt good to rip the Band-Aid off,
0: right? It was horrifying. I'm never doing it again.
3: What?
0: Because, you guys, you just look...
4: No, you don't. You don't. I went in too.

0: a different Postino a couple weeks ago with Dane. There was a guy next to us sitting alone. I thought nothing of it.
1: You felt sad for him.
0: No.
1: Yes, you did. Dude, I know you. You were like, oh.
0: There was like some what if his wife died game on
1: or like, ugh.
0: No, he wasn't I didn't old. Think about his dead wife, and now I am.
1: So up there, there's a Lazy Dog. I should have gone into Lazy Dog, but I didn't want.
2: I don't know what that is.
1: I didn't want.
0: Postino's better. Sorry.
1: I agree. But I didn't want a beer, and I didn't want what Lazy Dog would think would be a good wine.
0: Right.
1: I want a good wine. I just wanted a glass of something that wasn't in a bag. You know? I didn't want to slap a bag.
3: La-di-da. Okay. Mr. Moneybags.
1: Also, by the way, Postino, you're welcome for all these free plugs. Freaking happy hour till 5 every day. Uh-oh. I didn't know this. I ordered a $14 a glass bottle of wine. $7.
0: Glass of wine.
1: Sorry. it was only $7 per glass.
0: I've hit the happy hour at Postino.
1: Okay. Oh, wow. Well, but then it's really sad because you can't get a bruschetta. You got to order four. And
0: Oh, yeah.
1: You know what I'm saying?
0: You could have packed it up to take it home.
1: Here's my whole point. You guys, I don't know how, and I need you to back me up on this.
0: Okay,
1: you of all people, Erica.
0: I got you.
1: You said when you walk through your neighborhood, you wonder what people think of you.
0: Yeah.
1: Whether or not you're employed, whether you're just
0: a neighbor stopped me. She said, I know you are employed. And I said, oh.
1: She heard the show and said something to you?
0: She said, next time I see her, I'm going to tell her I know you have a job.
1: I just feel like...
0: You look sad.
1: Pathetic, sad. Because here's the thing. I sat down right next to where they put their glasses. So I'm just out of the way. I tucked myself.
0: Don't do that.
1: Into the corner. Well, no, because if you put yourself in the middle, then you're cutting off the two. Mm. You're like, if a couple comes in, then they're like, oh, well, we can't sit at the bar.
0: And then you go, oh, I'll scooch over.
1: No, I put myself at the very end. Okay, I'm like, I'm not going to be a burden. I'm not going to scooch over.
3: Tell me
1: what to do when you're sitting, so I'm there, there's a couple, two seats down from me, I'm like, great, another couple could come in if they wanted to, and then I see another lonely dude come and sit at the other place, I'm like, what a loser. I just looked at that guy going, he's such a loser, I am 10 times a loser because I was here first.
3: Did you have the thought, oh, I hope he doesn't sit by me?
1: Yes! 100%. I don't want to be your conversation. But then I'm just sitting here and I'm on my phone and I'm like, I'm so gross. I'm so stupid. I'm just sitting here on my phone like, what am I doing?
0: I think we need to work on some self-confidence.
1: No, but what else would you do? If you're not on your phone, there's some horse race on TV or something.
0: I have an idea.
1: What?
0: Bring a book.

0: Slacker, I need my bed.
1: Oh, God!
0: I am enraged. And I actually think Slacker is going to be on my side for this one because something similar happened to you somewhat recently.
1: Okay, let's go. Let's go.
0: Last night, it had been a long day, okay?
1: It had been a long day.
0: And we decide, you know what? We won't cook tonight. Ugh. We're going to order Postmates.
2: Love that.
0: Great.
1: Can I know you're enraged and I don't want to steal your thunder, but I really wanted to text you, but it was kind of late.
0: Okay.
1: After we both were in a bad mood and we went our separate ways or whatever, I picked my son up at the airport and he's like, dude, we need to get down on some Taco Bell. And I was like, oh my God, I wonder if Erica and Dane are getting down on the top. It'd be two nights in a row.
0: Yeah, right. We had done Taco Bell the night before that. $58
1: worth I just wanted out there.
0: Oh my God, we spent like $20 max. Oh jeez.
1: No, but you guys are smart. You buy a box.
0: Yeah, we get the box.
1: We just went ham on the menu. We just went ham.
0: And Slacker, did everything come out correctly?
1: It did not.
0: Okay,
1: I am currently in a conversation with the people on the app, and they're just non-responsive.
0: There's circles and circles.
1: Oh, dude, you can't get anywhere on this.
0: I threw my phone down so hard.
2: What do you mean by circles? Like they're just talking in circles?
0: They're just, okay.
1: You can't get anywhere. It's like, first off, you gotta scroll way down with like support, and then it's like, did you have a problem with this? And like, sorry to hear that. It's like, sorry doesn't count.
0: Sorry?
1: I want my chili cheese burrito, you piece of hell.
0: Bean and cheese, probably.
1: No, there's also a chili cheese. You got to try it.
0: I will try it.
1: It's such a good burrito.
0: I will.
2: Order it on the app, though.
0: Right, I will go to
1: it's just this Taco Bell. I knew when we walked in, there were three DoorDashers standing in the lobby, and I'm like, we're screwed.
0: You ordered went picked up.
1: Yes.
0: This is where we made our mistake. We had it delivered to our home.
1: Okay.
0: And Dane got, we got kava. Love kava.
1: Some Mediterranean.
0: Yeah, but I'm like,

0: not into kava right now because they effed us over. Dane got double protein on his bowl. He got like the lamb meatballs and extra chicken. Okay. He opens it up and he's like, it's a little bit of protein. No, they just did not put the protein
1: on. Any protein.
0: Even though it was very clearly marked double protein.
1: And probably charged you for.
0: Exactly. So then he's like, Eric, because I paid for it. He's like, well, I'm so sorry because you just paid like $20 for this bowl that is BS. And then we realize his free side pita didn't come and my bowl's dressing. There was no dressing. So thank you. I'm going in to support with Kava. Postmates. Yeah, I'm saying their name. I'm saying their name. And
1: you can't get anywhere.
0: And they're like, here's $5. I don't want your $5, okay? I would like the entire order refunded. All of it was inedible.
1: Why do they not get it when that happens?
0: I don't know. This
1: recently happened to me at Chipotle.
0: Yes.
1: Where they put the wrong thing on my tacos.
0: They put sour cream on yours.
1: Instead of pico de gallo. And I get it. You're standing there. You're like, this guy wants pico. We might be running low. Let's do the white and creamy thing instead. And they're like, here's a free beverage.
0: Like, I don't want your free beverage.
1: I want my tacos.
0: Right.
1: Or I want edible tacos.
0: For the inedible item.
1: Yes. All they gave me was a free beverage. Look at my order history at Chipotle. I have never ordered a beverage in my life. I am a ginormous alcoholic.
0: Right.
1: I drink booze at home with my Chipotle order.
0: Yeah. Oh my God. Yeah. So his bowl was like, again, probably $20. So after they give me the $5, I said, you know what? I actually need more because the double protein is a problem. It's a chatbot. It is, and it goes,
1: fully.
0: Unfortunately,
1: like,
0: we cannot
1: do
0: that. Yeah. And I'm like, give me $5 more.
1: What are you going to do now?
0: I don't know. Actually,
1: right there, corporate.
0: I'm just talking about it.
1: It doesn't make it.
2: There's only one thing to do.
1: What?
2: I'm honestly a little disappointed in you both.
1: What?
2: It's a kind of a rookie move on both of you.
1: What are you talking about? Because if you actually
2: have the
1: answer.
2: There's only one thing to do in this situation. As me, I'm in the game heavy. I order fast food all the time. And there's only one thing you can do.
1: Yeah.
2: And it's charge it to the game.
3: What does that mean?
1: I don't know what that means.
2: You play the game.
0: Oh, my God.
2: You get fast food. It's always kind of wrong. Charge it to the game.
1: No, man.
0: No, man.
1: No, man.
0: Rage.
1: You rookies.
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6: You know, you're a man with some pride. You got a truck. You know, you're that guy. You got some power tools. 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
2: My story's out of Iowa.
4: A durr.
1: Of course it is.
4: I'm from Iowa. A durr.
1: My name's Tiha.
4: A durr. Did you know Ashton Kutcher's from here, too? A durr. Did you know the lead singer of I Don't Know What Band is from here, too?
2: The bass player from The Killers.
1: Oh, my gosh.
2: That's what you're thinking. Aww. And Ashton Kutcher's from Cedar Rapids. He's in Iowa. Well, this Iowa.
0: But he went to school there or something.
2: He went to the University of Iowa and left pretty quick. Okay. Someone was like, hey, you're a little handsomer than everyone else around these parts.
0: Get out!
2: Yeah. Okay. There was an Iowa woman. She apparently was in a Casey's general store.
1: Shut up, my gosh.
2: Everyone knows my favorite.
0: Oh, yeah.
2: The best pizza. The problem with her is she apparently didn't seem sober, and she was operating a lawnmower erratically in the busy parking lot.
1: Why was she on a lawnmower?
2: Just kind of driving around.
0: Most Iowa story I've ever heard in my life.
2: Yeah. She performed poorly on a series of field sobriety tests.
0: Wait, you can't get busted on a lawnmower.
2: It was a busy parking lot. People are trying to get gas. They're trying to get
1: You're also
2: other
1: driving
2: general things.
1: A motor item.
0: Yeah, but it's not, I don't know.
1: It's not a vehicle,
0: it's just
1: per
0: a
1: se.
0: Lawnmower.
2: I think it's a risk either way. You're cutting it close.
1: T-Hack.
0: Oh, God.
2: She had also been in trouble in 2022. She was operating an SUV under the influence of meth.
1: Okay. Oh.
0: So she's got a bit of a
2: history. She learned the wrong lesson.
1: Right.
2: It's not what you're operating.
1: Yeah.
2: It's kind of a combination of all that. Yeah, she's in big trouble.
0: Yeah, that's great. My story not from Iowa. But it is from Colorado.
1: Woo!
0: So I got a dude who was drinking. Drank quite a bit and was walking by a house and he saw a 2-year-old Labrador retriever named Blanco and he was like, that's a cute dog. I reckon it's my new dog.
1: No.
0: So he stole this 2-year-old dog while he was drunk. The family put out a plea for the dog's return and 72 hours later, the dude felt bad enough and brought the dog back to the house with a handwritten note that said, I'm very sorry for what I did. I was drunk. I don't remember much. I've been taking care of him. I bought him food and made sure he had water. So
1: he woke up the next morning and went, oops, who?
0: What are you? Yes.
5: To be honest, I'd probably do that sober.
1: Steal a dog? Aaron, you're right. Never coming over.
0: How was Blanco for those 72 hours
5: so
0: that you
5: cuddly.
0: Had? All right, those were all the stupid Iowans and Coloradans we could find for today.
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upset practice and a situation involving replacing grandma. 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
1: The Mega Millions got an $800 million jackpot winner last night in Florida, which I feel like that's like the last place we just needed to give some random dude or dudette that much cash. Like, if this doesn't lead to some more insane Florida man headlines, I'm going to be massively disappointed. Not going to lie. Good news, though, that Powerball jackpot is still going. It's up to $663 million. I'm Lee Harris here on Alice.

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1: I'm Lee Harris. This is Go Sports. It's less stats and more great news. So this is how it works. If a player is still injured or recovering from the offseason, say like surgery or something, by the time training camp starts in the NFL, they have to be put on what's called a PUP list or a physically unable to perform list. And they then automatically miss the first four games of the season. It's kind of huge. Good news, though. Zero Broncos players, including, yes, Bo Nix, who had two ankle surgeries, landed on that list today. It's the best news we've had all training camp, which has only been 2 days, but still, great news.

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1: The ick.
2: Yeah, because he said it like smoochy, like baby talking. Yeah. She was like, ick. 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
1: Oh, that's what it means. 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
1: I'm Lee Harris. Let's do a red flag or relax right now. I just want you to text me. Is this situation I'm about to tell you about a red flag, or should you just relax? You invite a new friend over to your house for the first time. About halfway through the night, you notice they brought a small framed picture of the two of you. Without asking, they remove one of your family photos from the bookshelf, set it face down behind the couch, and put their picture in its place. When you ask what they're doing, they say, "Just thought the room needed a more current friendship represented." So what is it? Red flag or relax? 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
1: I'm Lee Harris. We're doing Red Flag or Relax. It's results time. I asked you if this situation is a red flag or should you just relax. I asked you about your new friend replacing one of your family photos with a framed picture of the two of you. Most of you said red flag, of course. The consensus is bringing that picture is a little intense to begin with, but taking down somebody else's family photo is where it crosses the line, right? A few of you did say relax because maybe they're just like really excited about this new friendship. But most people say they're getting way too comfortable way too fast. And I'm going to agree here. You do not get bookshelf privileges on your first visit. Put grandma back where you found her. Red flag.

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1: 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We're Got talking, okay. 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
1: Colorado Springs wants to celebrate Colorado's 150th birthday on top of Pikes Peak with a world record attempt. The largest donut dunk ever. It'll be at 11 a.m. this Saturday. It's first come, first serve. They'll try and get as many people as possible to dunk their donuts into their coffee atop Pikes Peak. What a way to celebrate 150 years. I guess I didn't know this. They got really good donuts up there? I had no idea. I'm Lee Harris here on Alice.

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1: We've kind of got like tickets for the whole family that you can win on our website right now. Paw Patrol movie passes. The Commodores at Ford Amphitheater, which that place is sick. Lily Allen at Red Rocks. It's Red Rocks. And Andy Grammer at the Arvada Center's Amphitheater, which if you haven't been there yet, kind of low-key awesome. 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

0: in New Colfax, of Florida, I'm going to read you this headline that I found. It's real. And you just got to tell me where it happened. Colfax or Florida. Here it is. Woman. Yeah, a Florida woman this time. Woman arrested after calling police to report that her getaway driver left without her. Oops. Colfax or Florida. Text me now. 303-222-5423.
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play some Colfax of Florida right now. And I asked you to text me, is this headline from Colfax or Florida? This was the headline. Woman arrested after calling police to report that her getaway driver left without her. That one was Florida. She reportedly called 911, described the car, gave officers the driver's name, and then explained that they had just committed a robbery together. I guess, like, if they're robbing a bank, she probably wasn't the brightest to begin with. You know, on Colfax, especially with all the construction down there, your getaway driver doesn't leave without you. He just circles the block for 40 minutes looking for somewhere to park.

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1: I'm Lee Harris. This is Go Sports. It's less stats and more great news. So

this is how it works. If a player is still injured or recovering from the offseason, say like surgery or something, by the time training camp starts in the NFL, they have to be put on what's called a PUP list, or a physically unable to perform list, and they then automatically miss the first four games of the season. It's kind of huge. Good news, though, zero Broncos players, including, yes, Bo Nix, who had two ankle surgeries, landed on that list today. It's best news we've had all training camp, which has only been 2 days, but still, great news.

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1: All right, I'm Lee Harris, and it's time for a new Denver dating disaster. It's proof that dating in Denver is pretty rough, and here's why. This one, I got this message from Trevor. He said this: met a woman for drinks in Rhino. She arrived 20 minutes late, sat down, and immediately handed me a laminated list titled Minimum Boyfriend Requirements. There were 37 of them. I apparently lost points because I rent, drive a car instead of an SUV, and couldn't name my 5-year plan without thinking about it for an awkward amount of time. She spent most of the day checking boxes and taking notes. When the bill came, she told me paying for both of us was my final evaluation. So I paid, leaned over, and wrote, "Doesn't conduct job interviews during happy hour," on the back of her checklist. Pretty sure neither one of us got the position, and I'm okay with that. Trevor, yikes. 37 requirements? Hey, ma'am, you are looking for a custom-built luxury home with heated seats, not a boyfriend. And if a first date requires paperwork, at least offer dental and a 401k. Denver, do better.

0: Lee Harris at night on Alice 105.9.
1: More, you know, relatively cooler weather is on the way. It's still hot, but at least it's not like triple digit hot for now. I'm Lee Harris here on Alice 105.9. Tomorrow's going to be 93, partly cloudy. Small chance for storms later. Friday, 91. And again, a chance for storms later that day, kind of like what we've been seeing. Saturday, 94 and sunny. Sunday, get ready for it, 102 and sunny.

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I'm Lee Harris, and that is it for me tonight. But before I go, I've got one last final word for you. Today was International Tiger Day. Cool. A moment to appreciate one of nature's most powerful and magnificent creatures. Tigers are a reminder that the wild still holds beauty, mystery, and wonder. And that protecting their habitats means preserving a little bit of that wonder for generations still to come. But let's be real, today was also National Chicken Wing Day. One of my favorite days of the year. Apparently, July 29th is dedicated to majestic animals on both ends of the food chain. So admire the tiger from a safe distance and keep the chickens close, preferably with ranch. I'm Lee Harris. This is Lee Harris at Night on Alice 105.9. Good night, Denver.

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4: Hey, we're looking pretty good this morning for downtown Denver. Both sides of I-25 in the clear. Seeing a little more volume now heading into DIA northbound Pena. It's backed up onto 70. And still some road work for C-470 from Highlands Ranch. From I-25, the two left lanes. Again, some traffic controls on C-470 between Ken Carroll and Columbine this morning. I am Michael Magali with Denver Traffic.
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0: They're free. Load the app on your phone. You'll get us, well, wherever you go, all over America. And you'll get a podcast after 10 o'clock. Welcome to a Thursday. Yes, live in studio, except our buddy, our old pal, Jamie White, still out sick.
1: Yeah.
0: Good morning, Carson.
1: Good morning, BJ.
0: She must have the crud bad.
1: It sounds like she had one of her friends come over it so bad and pull out her trash cans today for her.
0: Oh, boy.
1: She can't even get out of bed.
0: Can't get your cans out on a day like today. That's down and out.
1: It's serious.
0: Yeah, you're done. You're done. So Jamie's not going to be here today. Maybe tomorrow. We don't know what's exactly going on. We just know that it's nausea, right?
1: Yeah, extreme. Like, and she can't keep anything down. It's just, ugh.
0: It's not the AC/DC concert, folks. Okay, stop. Stop with the Texanado. She didn't go to a concert. It's not a hangover. It's some type of bug. But she'll be back maybe tomorrow. I'd say at the least on Monday, right?
1: We would guess.
0: All right, BJ and Carson, we are going to do this for you today. As I tell you every single time that Jamie's out or I'm out or Carson's out, you know, it's not the same. The dynamics are different. We know that. But we like to do a live show for you instead of doing a recorded show, stuff you've heard already before. So why not just give it a spin and whatever happens, happens. I'm watching one of the monitors here in the studio, and it's hilarious this morning. Fox 31, they decided that to celebrate the birthday of Colorado, 150th, that they would broadcast from a location this morning that would be, I guess, ideal for a birthday celebration, right? And so they chose Blue Sky Mountain. And I guess that's a 14er, right?
1: Mount Blue Sky, I believe so, yeah.
0: Is it Mount Blue Sky?
1: It's Mount Blue Sky.
0: Mount Blue Sky, that's where they're broadcasting. Now, we have monitors on here in the studio. We keep all the news stations on. We have monitors with computers and, you know, looking for breaking news and stuff. But we're watching these guys this morning, Kirk Yonke and the crew, and they're up on that Blue Sky. They're up there on a 14er. They can't even hold a signal to do the broadcast.
1: And it's so windy up there. Like, yeah. You can't even hear what they're saying.
0: They're being blown away by the wind. Every time they go to them, they have to go to a commercial break. I don't know who came up with the idea to broadcast from there, but you know that Kirk and the crew, they're cussing that person this morning.
1: Oh, my God. It looks miserable.
0: You got to figure, every time they get cut off and go to a commercial break, that behind the scenes, they're bitching like crazy. I would be.
1: Oh, my gosh.
0: Can you imagine?
1: Like, they've literally got parkas on because it's so cold and windy up there.
0: I mean, the wind, it looks like it's 100 miles per hour. And they're just barely hanging on. And, again, they can't keep a signal, so you don't know what. Here, let me play you a part of it, okay? This was just a couple of seconds ago.
1: Wrong one.
0: That's Ashley. That's not it. All right, let me play it for you. Here we go. This is Fox 31, Mount Blue Sky this morning, a 14er trying to do a broadcast.
2: Just lighting everything up, and then you can't see, but right in front of us, the sun is starting to come up. And I mean, we had an early call this morning, and my.
3: Newscast from 14,000 feet. It's a little bit different. We're not
0: So, and every time they go back, it's the same thing over and over again.
1: It's a disaster.
0: Yeah, it's a disaster. It's funny. And you know, I mean, I would be so mad if that were Jamie and I.
1: Oh, my
0: God. Imagine when a song would be playing and we're behind the scenes and we would be bitching like crazy.
1: Just getting whipped around by the wind.
0: Who came up with this? Tricky Vicky? We want her fired.
1: They're literally just sitting up there.
0: It's great.
1: Oh, my God.
0: All right. We'll take a quick break. BJ, Jamie, Morty Show on the air on a Thursday. Today's July 30th. The month is almost over. Tomorrow's the last day.
1: It's crazy.
0: Yeah, August is here, and August means school. Man, we've already started our back-to-school shopping.
1: Oh, I bet.
0: Frog's excited.
1: Like, is everything expensive?
0: Like everything else, yeah.
1: Yeah.
0: We're looking for clothes and school supplies and things like that, and he's all fired up. That's going to last about the first day of school. You know what I mean?
1: Midway through the day, is summer here yet?
0: Within 2 days of school, he'll be sick and tired of it. Yeah. But right now, he's fired up to go back and see his friends, get some new clothes, get new sneakers, get a brand new notebook, you know?
1: Show up in that new wardrobe, baby.
0: Backpack. We got a new backpack. Oh. Man, he's all excited. That's going to last about 48 hours.
1: What backpack did you go with?
0: I have no idea.
1: Oh, man.
0: It's still in the box. Oh. I don't know. I think it's an Iron Man.
1: Ooh.
0: He loves
1: He's going to be popular with that one.
0: All right. Like I said, we need to take a quick break. BJ Jamie Morning Show. Here we go. It's going to be 93 degrees today. Maybe a chance of an afternoon shower. Who knows? Back after this.
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0: out this compliment from Texnado at 303-222-5423. Hey, buffoons, you two buffoons. I'm glad you're doing a live show. Thanks. You buffoons.
1: Thanks.
0: That's us.
1: Yeah, thanks.
0: That's us. That's us. Today is a big day.
2: Hi, my name is Peter Parker. I have something to tell you that's going to sound crazy.
0: Spider-Man.
2: To know each other. We were together. But something bad was going to happen. And the only way to stop it was to do the hard thing.
0: Spider-Man opens up. It's, what is it, A Brand New Day? Is that what it's called?
1: Yeah.
0: Spider-Man, A Brand New Day opens up today. I think sneak previews today. And then the official opening is for tomorrow. Spider-Man's supposed to do, like, I don't know, $150 million at the box office.
1: That does not surprise me. I mean, Spider-Man, the whole franchise, has always been a hit.
0: Yeah. So yesterday, you know, earlier in the week, I mentioned that this past weekend, The Odyssey, which is doing just gangbusters out there, I think it's approaching $1 billion already, but it's on its way to $1 billion. This thing is just huge. The Odyssey was released on X, what was formerly Twitter. It got released, the entire movie. Somebody put it up there. They had the exact file that you see in movie theaters, and the entire movie was up on X. And it stayed there for a couple of days before it got pulled down. And then, right after that, Toy Story 5. Now, I didn't watch Toy Story 5, so I'm not real sure on that one. I think that one might fall in line with Spider-Man. Let me explain. So yesterday, I'm scrolling through my Twitter feed, and Spider-Man's up there. Watch A Brand New Day before anybody else. You can watch the entire movie, right?
1: Like, how do you get it before it's even in theaters?
0: I don't know. I have no idea. So I go to it, and I thought, you know, I tried to watch The Odyssey, but I got lost in such a small screen, so I just kind of abandon it.
1: It would
0: know?
1: Be hard to watch on Twitter.
0: Yeah, and Toy Story, I didn't even go into, so I'm not even sure that one's real. But I did go into Spider-Man yesterday. But here's the deal with Spider-Man. See, they're pulling your leg on this one. With Spider-Man, I got into it about, maybe 2 minutes. But it is the movie, okay? But I got into it within 2 minutes.

0: you got this. I got Rick rolled. Rick Astley dancing around. The movie's not up there. I got a feeling Toy Story was a Rick roll too.
1: It's gotta be.
0: Remember when this was a thing?
1: Oh my gosh.
0: Such a you don't know song. What Rickroll is. They use this song here, Rick Astley dancing, and they hook you online with some, I don't know, some tease that you're dying to see. You go look at it. It lasts for about 30 seconds. Then this comes in. Never gonna let you down. Never gonna run around and desert you. Man, was I cussing it. Son of a gun.
1: Oh, what a great song.
0: I got Rickrolled yesterday. It's back.
1: So you gotta beware. Be careful what you're trying to watch online there, bud.
0: Yeah, they got me again. We mentioned this yesterday. Somebody won that big Mega Millions, and it was in Tampa, Florida. Well, just outside of Tampa, a place called Bradenton. It's about 45 minutes south of Tampa, Florida. But somebody won the $800 million. One ticket.
1: Man.
0: Sold at a Wawa store.
1: Wawa,
0: a lot like a 7-Eleven, a little convenience store, okay. I think it is. I don't know for sure.
1: I don't think I've ever been to a Wawa
0: store. The Wawa store sold an $800 million ticket. The person, if they take the lump sum, over $330 million cash.
1: And they have not been identified yet.
0: No, nah, and they won't be.
1: Yeah.
0: No, nah, you're going to lay
1: you can,
0: low.
1: You can stay private in Florida, right?
0: Yeah, okay. I think so. I think you can stay
1: anonymous.
0: Anonymous, yeah. I think. I don't know what the rules are down there. I lived down there for about 15 years, but I know Bradenton, Florida very well. It's just that I have no idea what the rules are, but somebody walks away with $340 million. Man, you're talking about a life changer.
1: Oh.
0: Mega Millions last night. I don't know if anybody won the Powerball last night.
1: No one won last night.
0: What are we at? 700 million?
1: Let's see. Yeah, 707. $707 million.
0: Holy cow. Put that in your wallet.
1: And then the Colorado Lotto, no one won that, so it goes up to 7.8 million.
0: Near 90 for a high today with a slight chance of afternoon thunder showers. Again, let me explain. Jamie's not here again today. She's out sick. She's got some type of bug, it appears. We just, you know, swap texts back and forth, and she's going to stay out today. I don't know about tomorrow or when she'll be back, but I'm assuming a couple of days off will do it, and she should be back here tomorrow. So Carson and I, we've got this thing all day today.
1: That's right.
0: Yep.
1: Just
0: got
1: us.
0: Got it.
1: Get ready.
0: Got that. All right, a lot coming up on the program this morning. More news out of that Tony Romo story. Have you seen this? Tony Romo, they found alcohol open container in the car.
1: Oh, I did see that headline. Yep,
0: they found that. And here's another scoop, too. Remember on the call, and we'll play it for you here in a few minutes, but remember on the body cam, he said he was going to see his grandparents?
1: Yes.
0: Somebody looked into that. They say all of his grandparents are dead.
1: Oh, really? Oh, no.
0: That's what they're saying.
1: Oh.
0: I don't know. It's the internet, but that's the rumor. We'll cover it when we come back.
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3: on Alice. 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
4: Hey, we're looking pretty good this morning for downtown Denver. Both sides of I-25 in the clear. Seeing a little more volume now heading into DIA northbound Pena. It's backed up onto 70. And still some road work for C-470 from Highlands Ranch. From I-25, the two left lanes, again, some traffic controls on C-470 between Ken Carroll and Columbine this morning. I am Michael Magali with Denver Traffic.
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Alice 105.9, BJ, Jamie Morning Show. Without Jamie this morning, she's out sick. Should be back here very, very soon. Not sure when, but probably very soon. Going to be mostly sunny with a chance of afternoon thunder showers today. Still that July heat around here. 93 for a high. Yesterday, here on the program, we gave you some of that body cam of Tony Romo. If you don't know who Tony is, I think most people do. He is a commentator for CBS Sports. He covers the NFL, former quarterback for the Dallas Cowboys, and since retired, he has an $18 million job. By the way, with this OWI,

0: which is a DUI, basically, that he got in Wisconsin. I've not seen Carson, if they've made a decision on his employment or not.
1: So yesterday I saw a headline where CBS will not be firing him.
0: Okay, that's good.
1: Yeah.
0: I like Tony. I think he does a great job.
1: I think he does, too.
0: Yeah, he makes $18 million a year, maybe overpaid, in my opinion. But he does a great job for the NFL, so that's good news. That he's not going to lose his gig, but he's got to go through everything that comes with, you know, breaking the law and drinking and driving. Well, yesterday we played you some of the body cam audio. And in the audio, now other information's come out since then. But in the audio, he mentions that, A, he's not drinking anything. He's coming from a golf course. And then B, that he's on his way to see his grandparents. He's leaving the golf tournament on his way to see his grandparents. And then it came out yesterday that all four of his grandparents are deceased.
1: Correct. And that's what I'm seeing online, too.
0: Yeah. Oh, boy.
1: It's not good.
0: He lied, right?
1: I mean, that sounds like, unless he's talking about
0: godparents. I don't know.
1: Or is he talking about his parents, referring to, does he have any kids?
0: He also says, I don't know. I have no idea. I know that he was with Jessica Simpson at one time. And didn't he date Carrie Underwood? I think so.
1: Yeah.
0: I'm not really sure, but I don't know if he has kids or not.
1: So he does. He does have kids. I'm seeing okay. Three of them. So I'm maybe, unless he was just referring to his parents as grandparents.
0: I don't know. I don't know. Here's the audio that we played you yesterday from the body cam, him being pulled over, Tony Romo and the officer.
2: Where are you coming from?
3: The golf course. And I'm going to meet Grandma and Grandpa.
2: Okay. How many drinks have you had?
3: Zero.
2: Are you willing to take any field sobriety tests?
0: He says he's had nothing to drink. He's on his way to see his grandparents. We find out yesterday that his grandparents are deceased. There are no grandparents, so I don't know what that's all about. And then they say that he had an open container, that he had open alcohol inside the vehicle, and he claims he never drank yesterday or that day. So seems like there's a lot of lies here.
1: If there was an open container, that's not a good look at all.
0: Other video was released yesterday. Did you see him dancing?
1: That's got to be fake.
0: Is that real?
1: No, that's got to be fake. Because I did see it. I was like, there's no way they had him do that. And he was good.
0: I don't know. I don't know if it's real or not. There's
1: a
0: video.
1: He was doing like a two-step side with it, and then he'd kick up one of his legs like a rocket.
0: Then he does the whole spin like Michael Jackson up there.
1: That's got to be AI.
0: I don't know. I have no idea what to believe. I don't know. And then there's a picture that also went pretty crazy yesterday. Viral, I guess you'd call it. Of the officer. Have you seen her picture?
1: I have.
0: She's gorgeous.
1: Yeah.
0: Is that her?
1: I don't know.
0: See, we don't know what to believe.
1: I know, because she is drop dead gorgeous.
0: She is gorgeous.
1: I don't know what to believe either.
0: That picture is like, wow. What a beautiful woman.
1: But it's all over the internet.
0: She's the officer that's there on the video talking to him.
2: Where are you coming from?
3: The golf course. And I'm going to meet Grandma and Grandpa.
2: Okay. How many drinks have you had?
0: You got to see this lady. It's like, wow, that's a police officer in Wisconsin?
1: I don't know.
0: I don't know either. I don't know what's going on here.
1: Because I kind of got duped by the initial video of him dancing. I was like, there's no way they had him do that. No way.
0: Well, they didn't make him do it. That was part of his warm-up routine, they said. that he was showing them that he wasn't liquored up, so he went into this dance routine.
1: I don't know if it's real,
0: but I've not heard anybody debunk it.
1: He's kicking like a rocket. There's no way.
0: Tony Romo. Oh, man, how embarrassing. All right, it's the BJ Jamie Morning Show. Happy.

0: Hey, speaking of the NFL and the Tony Romo thing, did you see there's a football player? I don't know if he still plays. He might be a former player. Chad Johnson is his name. It's not really important, but he posted something yesterday that he's catching a lot of heat for from various women from. And let me read it to you real quick here and tell me what you think of this, okay? Here's his quote that he posted on X yesterday. Chad Johnson is his name. All right, he says, quote, "Women without kids, I don't date. I only date women with kids, and here's why. Women without kids, 98.9% of the time, have no food in the fridge, no snacks in the pantry, and always want to go out to eat. I don't care about dressing up or posting any food pictures. All I want is food in the kitchen. If you have snacks in the pantry, you're for me."
1: 100% agree with that. You want to have all the snacks, man.
0: So women are coming after him because he wants snacks in the pantry and food in the fridge, and he doesn't want to take you out to eat.
1: What guy doesn't want snacks? Everywhere, and kids have the best snacks. I can't tell you. All the snacks I eat are Little Debbie snacks.
0: Right.
1: They're amazing.
0: That's his point, is that if you've got kids, then you've got snacks, man. You're for me. You're for me. And women that are single without kids are coming after him this morning about his statement that he made yesterday. But that's his preference.
1: Yeah. There's nothing wrong with that. Nothing wrong with eating.
0: I think it's hysterical. Who thinks about posting something like that, though? I mean, what are you doing? Are you just bored? You're sitting around going, oh, I know what I'm going to do. I'm going to post why I like women with kids.
1: He's tired of going out and taking all these girls out on fancy dinners. I guarantee it.
0: I guess. But he made the post, and man, is he getting a backlash this morning. BJ Chamie Morning Show. We'll be right back.
2: 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A
3: couple of crashes affecting our drive through Aurora this morning. Eastbound on 70 just past 225. A crash is blocking up the right lane. That's got the eastbound side jamming up as you're coming away from Central Park. And it's also backing up north 225 trying to merge onto East 70. Meanwhile, westbound 70 is crawling from Peña over to 270. That's because of a crash on 270 westbound at Vasquez. They just got all lanes open, but it's going to take a little while for that to normalize. Also got a crash in Lakewood on 6th eastbound just past Sheridan blocking a lane. I'm Claire Beverly with Denver Traffic.
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0: Carson today, BJ Carson, and Jamie out. She's sick. Should be back here either tomorrow or maybe even Monday. Not really sure, but she's a little bit ill. So it's he and I today. Yesterday, there was a news story that broke about drones. And I guess the path has been cleared for DoorDash or DoorDash Air to take to the skies to deliver our food. Is this going to work?
1: I don't know. I think so. Based on like what I was reading in the test that they did in Atlanta, which is a heavy populated area, obviously with traffic, I think it's going to be a game changer.
0: I'm seeing so many homes around my neighborhood that get deliveries. I can't imagine that many drones in the air every day.
1: Well,
0: all
1: yeah.
0: day. I don't get it.
1: That is true. The air traffic, right. You can't even comprehend it.
0: Here we go. This is the story, and we'll go from there.
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3: We are really all about augmenting some of those deliveries that maybe are less efficient.
2: The idea here? Get food from a restaurant to destination faster. A problem in brutal Atlanta traffic. The stats bear out the remarkable change in how people get food. According to the National Restaurant Administration, 75% of restaurant traffic is now takeout, with consumers prioritizing speed. And early results are positive.
3: We are turning a 20-minute red light traffic drive into a 5-minute or less flight time.
2: There are worries this could displace drivers, but infrastructure is for niche deliveries that often put drivers in the red. Think small lunches and drinks, not large family orders.
0: Look, it's cleared for the food, but if you were only doing food, let's say, you could probably make this work because it's only food deliveries. We're not talking about Amazon packages or FedEx or anything like that. Just food, and maybe you could make it work. Although, in my head, it just reeks of the air looking like a bunch of flies flying around.
1: I mean, that is true, yeah.
0: What you heard in that video right there,
1: and
0: right?
1: And they're carrying bags and all kinds of stuff.
0: And just buzzing around everywhere. But if you clear the way for DoorDash Air, don't you have to clear the way for everybody? Like Amazon and, you know, whatever service, Walmart, whomever wants to use it?
1: I don't know.
0: Because you have to.
1: Because obviously there's way more packages being delivered than food, but still, you would think that it would open up the floodgates because then you gotta have everyone's gotta be participating if they want to.
0: We know that Walmart, we know that Amazon, we know that some of the other stores like Costco, places like that, they've all looked into it and they're all practicing this or testing it in various markets all over the country with the thought of that they will implement this all over the country at some point. If they do, I don't know how this is going to work. I mean, we're going to have drones flying by our window here 24/7.
1: Carrying a McDonald's bag. But I would think that the liability with packages with potentially, I don't know, hard things or heavy things in there is way more than like food delivery. Because if a bag of food drops on your car, oh well, it's not going to do that much damage. But if like a box filled with like heavy tools or something drops on your car, that's a lot. You're going to sue someone.
0: Yeah. If your drone crashes,
1: yeah.
0: There go your fries and your sandwich.
1: But it's not going to damage a lot of things compared to like heavy packages.
0: I just cannot picture all these drones flying around with deliveries. I don't know why. It's like, you know, a cartoon or something. Something out of the Jetsons.
1: It is going to be wild.
0: I don't get it.
1: And you would think that some people are going to try and be snatching the food out of the drones, you know, off the drones and whatnot.
0: The FAA, I guess they know what they're talking about because they cleared the way for DoorDash Air to take to the skies starting immediately, I guess. And they're going to test it in various markets already in Atlanta. You got to figure Denver's on the list very soon. There's another story, too, of a guy that impaled himself. Did you see this story?
1: This is crazy.
0: Did you see the picture?
1: Yeah. Went straight through.
0: He's got one of these, is it called the trekking pole?
1: Yes.
0: Okay. He's up on a mountain. He's taking a hike. Now, there's two variations of the story I saw, and I don't know which one is, maybe they're both accurate. I don't know. But he's got a pole. He slips on a rock, and the pole literally goes through the side of his rib cage and through the front and out the back of him, right?
1: Correct.
0: Instead of calling for emergency help to get him off the mountain, he's way up there. Instead of calling for help, he walks 10 miles to an emergency room.
1: Yep.
0: Now, he's a nurse, too, right?
1: He is a nurse, yeah. So he checked himself out and everything, but it took him and his buddy 6 hours to get back.
0: I read that he did this. He walked the 10 miles because he knew what the fee would be to be rescued from the mountain, and he didn't have the money.
1: The story that I looked at didn't say anything about that, but it could be true.
0: All over the internet, it says that the reason he did it, he told other people, is because he didn't want that bill, a bill that could have been in excess of $70,000 or say.
1: I mean, I get that because they'd probably have to, the remote location, they'd have to take a helicopter.
0: Yeah. Instead of being choppered out of there with this, and you've got to see the picture. We'll put it up on our Facebook page. Go to facebook.com/BJ and Jamie Fan, and you'll get to see the picture. But the picture's like gory.
1: It's a lot.
0: He's got this this pole through him. I mean, it literally goes in the front and out the back, and he walks 10 miles to get this thing removed at an emergency room. I'm sure that's not cheap.
1: I can't even, the shock you would be in, I'm surprised. And then the fact like you have to walk 10 miles from the hike that you just did and you fell, right? So you don't want to fall again and make it worse.
0: These stories of how people, they just endure this pain and they're able to do things like this, like walk 10 miles. Remember the guy that got stuck in between the rocks that time?
1: Oh, yeah.
0: And he had to sever his own arm off or something like that, wasn't it? Or a foot or a leg or something. Remember that?
1: Yeah, I do.
0: He was stuck in between some boulders, and he had been there for hours. And it was either, you know, do what he had to do or die. And he pulled out a pocket knife. I think there was a movie about it, right?
1: I think there was,
0: I think there was a movie out. And this guy, he had to, I couldn't, there's no way.
1: How could you bring yourself to do that to yourself?
0: No way.
1: Cut off your own arm.
0: And I couldn't even walk 10 miles with a pole through me.
1: It is like, when you see the picture, it's intense.
0: You know, I would have called for emergency. I would have gotten a helicopter up there to evacuate me. And then I would have gone on, you know, crowdfund or somewhere and tried to raise the money for it.
1: Yeah.
0: I would have taken the cheap way out.
1: I would have been crying if I would have got impaled by this pole.
0: This picture is crazy.
1: And
0: you see the picture of him. He's sitting on a it looks like an emergency room bed, right?
1: Yeah.
0: And he's sitting on the table, I guess it would be better described as, and in the doctor's office, and he's got a pole through him. And this guy just walked 10 miles.
1: Yeah, like it was nothing.
0: Man, oh man. Some people. All right, BJ Jamie Morning Show.
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2: Hi, my name is Peter Parker. 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
4: Oh, this is crazy.
3: Look at this. 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
4: Yep.
3: They have a water bottle. 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
3: So it really depends on where you go tomorrow to get your little fix on the Spider-Man movie. If you go to a Regal theater, it's a little bit different, right?
4: Yep.
3: And AMC theaters, a little bit different. But I think both.

0: have the mask bucket. I'm not really sure. I think that's the official bucket, popcorn bucket, that is. And I think that thing runs like $50. $50!
1: So the only one I'm seeing is AMC does have like the head, the Spider-Man head, the mask, and his head pops off, and then you can you put the popcorn in there. Oh, but man. I don't know. I love the Regal Cinema one with the web shooter. That's pretty sweet.
0: Yeah, it's sweet,
1: and
0: Carson.
1: The drink combo.
0: Oh, maybe I'll get you one when we take Frog to see Spider-Man this weekend so that you've got one for yourself.
1: Oh, okay, that'd be great.
0: Yeah, keep it here at the studio. You know,
1: use it once like and never use it again.
0: All the other buckets that I have at the house too. I've got the Toy Story 5. Which one?
1: The Buzz Lightyear.
0: Lightyear. Yeah, I've got that one. That set you back about $55, right? These, and we found out earlier this week. I think it was on Monday that AMC Theaters says that these buckets and souvenirs that they sell at the movie theaters for any of these major movies that come out. It's a $100 million market.
1: Yeah.
0: That's how much money they made last year on these buckets, and they project they could do $150 million in the future.
1: Honestly, what a great move for the movie theaters to like come out with stuff like this.
0: Oh, it's probably
1: saving their business.
0: Saving them, yeah.
1: Yeah.
0: I would guess so. I don't want to save them. Not with my cash.
1: Oh, come on. You don't want a Spider-Man head bucket?
0: And it's almost impossible for me to go to the movie theater and when Frog's begging for, you know, the little Spider-Man hand shooting out the web and it's got popcorn. You can't really walk by it without buying one.
1: I know.
0: It's hard to say no.
1: It is hard to say no. But what do you do with it? You should be able to like trade it back in and get your money back or something. I don't know.
0: Whip out the debit card is what you do. You walk out of there $180 in the hole just seeing a movie.
1: Seriously.
0: It's crazy what it's become. All right, Spider-Man in theaters. You'll see some previews today. It officially starts tomorrow. Go ahead. Get your popcorn bucket.

0: We mentioned this earlier this morning that the Mega Millions a couple of days ago, it was won. Yesterday, it was revealed that it happened in Florida, just outside of Tampa, Florida.
1: What would you spend your money on if you were the lucky winner of the $800 million Mega Millions jackpot? Well, the ticket was sold right here at Wawa in Bradenton on State Road 70 East. Now, this is the biggest jackpot so far of this year. The winning numbers, you ask? 34, 48, 49, 59, 70, and a mega ball of 12. The $800 million pot of money is the 10th largest jackpot in the game's history. Now, according to lottery officials, your odds of winning any Mega Millions prize are 1 in 23. But emphasis on any prize, it might not be quite as big as this one.
0: Well, we didn't win, so stop. Just stop. We didn't win. Colorado never wins.
2: That's
0: it's
2: so
0: always
2: lame.
0: Florida. It's Florida or Wisconsin. Wisconsin, which seems to win a lot too, you know? But a $800 million jackpot. One ticket. Just one ticket. Carson, I got a question for you.
2: Yeah.
0: By the way, Jamie's not here. She's sick. She's out. Was out yesterday. Out today. Maybe back here tomorrow. So Carson and I, we have it live this morning. I got a question for you. Does your family, and I don't feel like this thing's coming off as kind of way the governor wanted it to come off, okay? But I don't know. I don't know for sure because at my house, it's not coming up. But for you and for you on Textato, are you planning on attending any of the 150th birthday celebrations for the state of Colorado for statehood?
2: No.
0: Is anybody?
2: I don't know.
0: I feel like that it's being pushed hard, and there are certain events, and yes, some people will show up, but I don't feel like that the celebration is as big as what they want it to be.
2: Like, I'm not going to go down to Union Station on Saturday and just to be down there for the celebration. No,
0: what's,
2: it's not
0: what's
2: big
0: happening
2: enough.
0: There?
2: They're doing some small stuff. Nothing
0: I know
2: crazy.
0: The biggest one is the Colorado Day of Community Fest, and that

0: one is from 9 a.m. to 1 p.m., and that is at the state capitol. And you got a bunch of politicians down there that's going to speak. Who wants to hear that? How's that a birthday
1: party? It's going to be a snooze fest. You're just going to fall asleep because who cares?
0: I just don't feel like, now look, maybe it's a big deal. And I just don't fully get what's about to happen this weekend. But this weekend, August 1st, being Saturday, is the official 250th birthday of the state of Colorado, statehood. All right?
1: 150th.
0: 150. Yeah, what did I say? 250?
1: Yeah.
0: Yeah. All right. I'm thinking of America, right? 150th here in

0: celebrate. I don't necessarily think that there's going to be a lot of intrigue in going down and watching, as you said, politicians speak about the state and the history.
1: That's probably a good idea. Maybe I go up to that Argo cable car.
0: Oh, you should, actually.
1: The Argo cable car. I'll bet you it'll be packed.
0: It probably will be. It's a pretty cool ride.
1: Yeah.
0: And you can even take your mountain bike and bike down it.
1: Well, let's not get crazy.

0: Dallas 105.9, the BJ Jamie Morning Show here on this Thursday morning. The week and the month is almost over. Today is the 30th, man. We're going to have afternoon thundershowers, it looks like, later on today to celebrate the 150th of statehood of Colorado. Fox 31 is broadcasting from a mountain this morning. Now, here in the studio, we have a lot of monitors on. We have Channel 4, 7, 9, 31. The list goes on and on. We keep up with breaking news and everything. But this morning, Fox 31's morning show decided that they're going to broadcast from Mount Blue Sky, 14er, right?
1: Yes.
0: They're going to sit on top of the mountain. And, you know, it's a big peak here in Colorado. And, you know, to celebrate the birthday, it's what Colorado's got to offer. I get the concept of it all, but it's not gone as planned, okay?
1: At all.
0: The weather's not been great. It's very breezy. They've got a lot of pretty cold, it looks like, up there, too.
1: They're bundled up.
0: Yeah, and the technical difficulties at the peak of a 14er can be just a little challenging, I guess you could put it, right? So we turned it on this morning and ran some audio tape just to capture the struggles that were going on the mountain, right? So I want to play you what we recorded just a little bit earlier this morning. And by the way, it's not gotten any better for them. In fact, here, I can turn it up. It's live right now.
2: Very well this morning because the wind.
0: Listen to this wind.
2: Deal. As anybody who's done a 14er will know, sometimes it gets at the top.
0: That's
2: of
0: Kirk.
2: And it is crazy, crazy windy.
0: They're about to be blown up this mountain.
3: You can prepare all you want, and you should prepare, obviously, but you get to the top, and it's unpredictable up here. You got a lot of wind.
0: They've been saying this over and over again all morning.
3: Holding down sandbags. We have, like, weights holding everything down. I honestly think, like, we should be tethered down as well.
0: They feel like they're going to blow away.
1: They've got snow gloves on. They're all bundled up.

0: one. This is from earlier this morning.
1: Just lighting everything up, and then you can't see, but right in front of us, the sun is starting to come up. And I mean, we had an early call this morning. And my
0: Oh no! We lost him.
2: Newscast from 14.
0: So they had to go back to the studio because they couldn't get the broadcast. You know, somebody over there is like, who came up with this idea?
3: I think
0: who came up with this?
3: I think it's a great prank. You send the morning crew out there to be on top of a mountain, a 14er, just freezing, miserable. The bosses don't have to go out there, so it's like they're just comfy.
0: I'm just glad that our boss didn't come up with this.
3: Oh my gosh, no way.
0: Send us out to a 14er this morning. Even, they're miserable.
3: I can't even imagine.
0: I feel bad for them. I do. I want to get to the story here with this lawsuit that was settled yesterday with eBay. This is a wild story. If you don't know, this, I think it started about a year and a half ago. I'm not really sure. But there's a couple that owns an e-commerce newsletter out of Massachusetts. And what they do is they write up reviews about you ordering products or whatever online, okay? And I guess they gave eBay some really bad reviews somewhere along the line. Well, eBay caught wind of it, and the executives over at eBay were not happy with this. And so they started harassing this couple. They started, now get this, they started sending them insects, cockroaches, fly larvae, a bloody pig's head mask, all the stuff they started mailing to these people, harassing them. They even got on a flight, like four or five executives. These are executives with eBay. They got on a flight and flew to Massachusetts and put a tracking device on this couple's vehicles so that they could keep up with them to continue to harass them. This had been going on for the past year and a half. And so yesterday it was settled that eBay has to pay them $56 million.
3: Yep.
0: $56 million. For the harassment of the CEOs and employees of eBay.
4: This morning, eBay has agreed to pay nearly $56 million to a Massachusetts couple after several former eBay employees targeted and harassed them with bizarre and gruesome deliveries. This bloody pig Halloween mask was just one of the items that Ina and David Steiner received at their home, along with a funeral wreath and live cockroaches and spiders.
5: We don't think that anybody should be stalked and harassed because they are speaking out online.
4: The Steiners run an online newsletter that was often critical of eBay. Back in 2020, seven eBay employees were charged with harassment, including an alleged plan to hide a GPS tracker on the Steiner's car. Most of the defendants pleaded guilty. Some were sentenced to prison. eBay condemned the harassment and apologized, saying it was wrong, reprehensible, and should never have happened.
0: Seven of these people were given prison sentences, some as high as over 4 years in prison for what they did. But who, if you're a CEO of a company, thinks this is a good idea to harass somebody like this?
3: And you're worried about just an online publication in Massachusetts? Like, it's not that big.
0: Who knows who even read it,
3: exactly,
0: right? But you read it and took it so personal that you started sending cockroaches and spiders and fly larvae and bloody pig heads to their house and did this over a period of time and wouldn't stop and then put a tracking device on their vehicle.
3: They probably had board meetings about this.
0: I don't know. They're nuts.
3: Seven of them?
0: I don't know about your experience. Do you use eBay?
3: No, I don't.
0: I have pretty good luck with it. I've ordered quite a bit of stuff off of eBay. And I order things like golf clubs. What else? I've ordered car parts.
3: And you haven't got scammed or anything like that?
0: No.
3: Pretty legit?
0: I can't think of one time that I've been scammed. I've been disappointed. You know, you get something that the picture looks a lot better. Mm-hmm. Like I ordered a golf club and it was more scratched up than what I thought it was. But other than that, I really haven't gotten scammed that I know of. I've had pretty good luck with it. Just as good luck as I've had with Amazon for the most part.
3: Yeah.
0: Yeah, so I've not had really any bad luck, but I guess a lot of people do because, as you said, you get scammed or you get a product that's beaten all to hell.
3: It's misleading, the pictures.
0: Yeah, and I guess that can happen, and I'm sure that's what these people wrote about, that eBay and their executives took so personal. $56 million. That'll sting.
3: Yeah.
0: That'll sting.
3: And that couple's set for life now.
0: But who even thinks, a bloody pig head? A mask?
3: And then you're going to plan on putting a tracker on their car? That's

0: extreme.
1: Where do you buy cockroaches?
0: Amazon. Or probably even
1: eBay.
0: Can
1: you buy cockroaches?
0: Yeah. Oh, yeah.
1: So if I want to send a box of cockroaches to your house, I could do it.
0: You probably could. I'm going to look up right now. I guarantee you could.
1: I got a few people I might want to send some to. But I don't want to settle for $56 billion. I don't have that change at all.
0: Oh, yeah.
1: You can buy cockroaches?
0: Yeah, you can get them.
1: Fly larvae? Spiders?
0: One live adult cockroach, $11 on Amazon right now.
1: What a bargain. What?
0: Yeah, they sell them single.
1: Wait a minute. One cockroach is $11?
0: Yeah, they sell
1: them
0: single.
1: Holy moly. Wow.
0: Isn't that crazy?
1: BJ, Jamie, we'll take a quick break. We'll be right back.
2: 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And Jamie. 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
6: We have a crash on southbound 25 just past 6, blocking up the right lane, backing up traffic on and off from 270 over to that 6th exit, then into the Tech Center. You're also going to be slow now from Downing over to Colorado. Now, if you're on 6th eastbound just past Wadsworth, a crash blocks up a couple of right lanes. That's jammed up from Kipling. And then you're going to be slow again on East 6 from Federal trying to get onto southbound 25. In Arvada, it's a wreck on 70 West at Wadsworth blocking up your right lane. I'm Claire Beverly with Denver Traffic.
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0: Listen, I'm going to run something by you.
1: Okay.
0: This has to do with distracted driving, okay?
1: Okay.
0: I'm not going to read it just yet. Let me explain something real quick here. I got a birthday present from my wife. I got one of these. See, I've got older cars. My cars have the old standard radio in them. I put one of the newfangled screens inside my old car.
1: So you've never had a screen before?
0: I've never had a screen before. Wow. All the new cars obviously come with it, right?
1: Yep.
0: So you guys are very familiar with it. But when I first got mine to put into the old car, I noticed this, what I'm about to read you, okay? And then today I'm going over to PDA. It's an off-road place. And in my truck, they're putting in this new birthday present I got, which is a new screen, right? Okay. All right, so all this is happening today and blah, blah, blah on my mind. But I read this yesterday, and I've been thinking this ever since I got the one in the BMW. And tell me if you agree, and text NATO, you can too, at 303-222-5423, because this is just common sense. I told you a few days ago that I'm the king of common sense, okay? I have, now my IQ, probably not that high, but common sense, I excel, okay?
1: On it.
0: Here's what it says. It's illegal to use your phone while driving, but perfectly okay to flip through 50 screens on a 9-inch pad just to adjust your air conditioning.
1: 100%. Absolutely.
0: Is that the goofiest thing ever?
1: It is. It's crazy when you think about it.
0: Now, when you think about it. Now, think about that for a minute. Now, you've had your screen for quite a while. Me, I just recently got it. But that's one of the first things I noticed was like, man, this is distracting.
1: Now, luckily on mine, like in my Bronco, I have a huge screen, but at least like the air and temperature control is still buttons. So I can control that manually, because I will say, like, even though I have this huge screen, I don't flip between anything, because I don't text when I drive. I do voice to text, whatever. I don't do any, like, I really don't pick up my phone at all when I'm driving, just because I'm scared of that split second where I'll forget and then, boom, I'll get in an accident or something. But there's so much to go through on those screens. It's right. Literally 50 pages is right on.
0: Far more dangerous than a phone.
1: Oh, yeah. And when you can't find something, you're going into settings to tweak with stuff while you're driving. It's like, why am I doing this?
0: And every car company is putting these screens in every single car. And every state is making it illegal for you to use your phone in the car, even though the car companies are putting something that's more of a distraction in the car for you.
1: Absolutely, yeah. Because it is distracting. When you're trying to find something, like a certain setting or something, and you can't find it, you're going through all these pages, and you're not paying attention to anything that you're doing but finding this one setting.
0: When you go to a stoplight, look around. You will see, to me, it's like 60% of the people at the stoplight, you will see them punching those screens.
1: Yep.
0: Okay. And you know they do it while they're driving.
1: Oh,
0: you know you do. Okay.
1: We're all guilty of it.
0: I don't use my phone when I'm driving, but if something pops up on my phone because it's on one of those magnetics, if something pops up, I can read it, you know, glancing at it, but I don't answer anything. I don't send a text or anything like that. I don't know that whole voice thing with texting.
1: Like CarPlay.
0: Yeah.
1: It's super easy.
0: Yeah, I don't mess with any of this stuff. But I will tell you, the first thing I noticed when I put that screen into the old car was like, man, this is really distracting.
1: Everything's at your fingertips.
0: Well, yeah, because all your maps and everything you got to go through, and then you got to reset the, you know, your audio and the settings, as you said, it's a pain.
1: Yeah. It's definitely dangerous. It's more, if not more distracting than your phone.
0: Think about it. It's illegal to use your phone while driving, but perfectly okay to flip through 50 screens on a 9-inch iPad just to adjust your air conditioning.
1: It's absurd.
0: I think they nailed it, don't you? It is. All right, BJ Jamie Morning Show. Here on a Thursday, maybe a shower later this afternoon. 93 for a high.

0: 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Hey, did we get that Peeping Tom story from the Jeopardy player?
1: Yes, we did.
0: Okay, let me play this real quick here. There's a guy, he won on Jeopardy three different times, so he's a champion, right? Obviously a smart guy. Jeopardy's pretty tough, I think.
1: Yeah.
0: He won three different times. He's now been charged with being a Peeping Tom, and he's admitted it, too. I guess he was renting out a piece of property, and he put cameras in the bathroom and in bedrooms.
1: Oh.
0: So that he could capture some of these images. He's been popped now. His name is Philip Joseph Joey DeSena. And he got two felony charges pending here because he's a Peeping Tom. Here's the story.
2: Two-day Jeopardy champion from Raleigh was arrested in Currituck County. Philip DeSena is accused of installing cameras in a victim's bedroom and bathroom in October. Court records show he is charged with two counts of felony secret peeping. Last November, DeSena won two games on Jeopardy. He won more than $46,000. DeSena also competed in the Champions Wild Card Tournament in January.
0: Oh, man, what a creep. He's renting out a property. He's got cameras everywhere, trying to get people that are undressing. Here's a three-time Jeopardy winner.
1: And he's putting cameras.
0: I wonder, when he's watching the videos, if he plays this music in the background.
1: Oh.
0: Oh my, look at there.
3: So we need those questions.
0: There you go.
1: Oh.
0: A real creepo. A real creepo. Remember the time that happened here at the radio station? Let me give you this story real quick. And we've told this before. But our people here at the radio station found a camera in the women's restroom, and we didn't really know how long it had been there. There's a guy that didn't even work here. He had come into the building, and why we know it's a guy, I'm about to explain. He came into the building and somehow got up to a floor here and put a camera in there. And it was detected, I think, just a few days later. I don't think it was there that long.
1: Yeah.
0: But the reason we knew, and we knew the description of the guy, is when he hung it onto the wall, he accidentally hit the button and took a picture of himself.
1: Dumb.
0: Remember that?
1: Idiot.
0: He took a picture of himself. We printed it out. They gave it to the police, and they started looking for this guy. And it turned out that they had him also on camera around the building here, getting into a white BMW,
1: yep.
0: A brand new car, by the way. And so they knew all about this guy. Never saw a follow-up on him.
1: No, never saw anything.
0: Uh-uh.
1: Didn't hear anything. Nothing. Just, like, disappeared.
0: Nope. Yeah, he just, the whole story went away. I don't know if they ever captured the guy or what. And not a creepy-looking guy. He looked like a business guy.
1: Yeah,
0: you know?
1: He really did.
0: Kind of like this guy here with Jeopardy, who, you know, smart guy, wearing that suit on TV, winning three different times on Jeopardy. But it turns out he's a big perv.
1: Yeah, this guy, this Joey looks completely normal. If you saw him on the street, you wouldn't suspect anything.
0: School teacher.
1: Yeah.
0: Something like that. And the guy that put the camera here in our building, same thing. He had just that very, looked like he could work in any office around here at the DTC.
1: And of all places to put a camera, come on, a bathroom?
0: And what are you going to do? You going to come back and retrieve it at some point?
1: Yeah, download the video? I don't know. It's, ugh. People are sick, man.
0: I don't get it. What are you going to get on camera? I mean, the bathrooms, women's bathrooms have stalls. And it wasn't in a stall. It was just up on the ceiling. And what are you going to get? You're just going to get feet underneath the stall?
1: Even then, just anything to do with a bathroom. Why? Like, those people that hide in porta potties and they have cameras, like, in scuba gear, why are you doing that?
0: He's driving a brand new BMW in the parking lot. It's an $80,000 car. He's out here planting cameras in bathrooms.
1: Put them all away.
0: People.

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2: Alice Traffic from the Westera Credit Union Traffic Center. 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
3: We've got a crawl on 25 southbound now, solidly from 270 all the way down to 6th, where there's a crash blocking up the right lane. It's also backing up the 6th eastbound ramp, trying to get on to 25 from well before you get to Federal. In Arvada, it's a wreck on 70 westbound. This is right before you get to Kipling. The right lane is taken away, and West 70 backed up through the merge with 76. 76 is pretty slow westbound from 25 over to that 70 connector. I'm Claire Beverly with Denver Traffic.
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0: Alice 105.9 BJ, Jamie Morning Show. Jamie's out today. She's sick. Should be back here tomorrow. We'll find out. She'll get back when she gets back, I guess. Big movie today. Spider-Man comes out. Now, officially, it comes out tomorrow. But I think there's some sneak showings. I know I've got a couple of nephews. One 21 years old, the other 17 years old, and I think they're going to a midnight showing tonight. But Spider-Man in theaters starting later on this evening.
1: Hi, my name is Peter Parker. Hey, Peter. I have something to tell you that's going to sound crazy.
0: Go ahead.
1: We used to know each other. We were together. But something bad was going to happen. And the only way to stop it was to do the hard thing.
0: The movie's going to be huge, and theaters are going to be packed. Popcorn buckets are going to fly. $50 a pop. Boom, boom, boom. Carson, I got a question for you.
2: Okay.
0: And Textando, too, if you want. Of all the superheroes out there, think about who your favorite is, okay? Now, I'm going to go through a list here of the top 10.
2: Okay.
0: When it comes to superheroes.
2: Okay.
0: And this is from number 10 to number 1. And again, this is just a general consensus of people that are into comics and into superheroes and who they deem as their favorites.
2: Okay.
0: Okay. Thor. I'll go through the top bottom five quickly here. Thor. I don't know much about Thor. Do you?
2: No. Not a huge fan.
0: Mm. I guess he was a Norse god.
2: Yep, and I know he carries a big hammer. Yep.
0: Yeah, I remember the hammer. Mm-hmm. Wonder Woman, she's number 9.
2: Okay.
0: I guess a lot of little girls probably like Wonder Woman,
2: yeah,
0: right?
2: Yeah, I can see that.
0: Yeah, wasn't there a Wonder Woman movie out recently? One out now? I thought there was, and I thought it flopped.
2: There was one back in the day, a couple years back, and it was Wonder Woman, and it was huge. I remember that.
0: There's one that's out right now, but it's a superhero, and it's a female. But I can't remember what it is. But I don't think it's doing that well. I don't know.
2: Is it animated? Because the one that I'm thinking of wasn't animated.
0: Next on the list is The Flash. Do you remember The Flash?
2: The Flash, yeah, super fast.
0: Fastest man alive.
2: That's right.
0: All the speed. Captain America.
2: Captain America, always a popular
0: one. Yeah, strong Captain America.
2: Carries
0: patriotic.
2: That shield.
0: Yeah, big shield. All right, here's the top five. You ready? Captain America was number 6.
2: Okay.
0: Top five. I've never heard of this one. Wolverine.
2: Wolverine, X-Men?
0: I don't know who that is.
2: With the big, the claws?
0: No.
2: Oh, with the yellow, blue suit?
0: Well, I believe you. It says a mutant with healing factors and metal claws.
2: Yeah, metal claws that shoot out of his knuckles.
0: I've never heard of the Wolverine.
2: Oh, he's iconic. I can't believe you've never heard of Wolverine.
0: And I like these guys. I like, in girls, the top 10 list. I like a lot of these superheroes.
2: I'm actually surprised Frog's not into Wolverine.
0: He's not.
2: Oh.
0: That I know of.
2: Okay.
0: Iron Man, number 4.
2: Yep.
0: Yeah. That's the one Frog loves. Yeah. He's a big Iron Man.
2: You got a billionaire with money who flies around saving people.
0: Man, you know these guys, don't you? Yeah, you're locked in. Superman, number 3.
2: Icon.
0: Yeah, he's one of my favorites.
2: Yeah.
0: He's not my favorite, but he's close. He's number 2 for me.
2: I mean, you think of superheroes, and Superman is definitely on top of the list.
0: Number 2, Spider-Man. The movie is out tomorrow. Well, some theaters today. But Spider-Man, number 2 on the list. Number 1, Batman.
2: Yeah.
0: I agree with that. I think Batman's the best ever made.
2: I gotta go against all of them. And
0: what?
2: I gotta go against all those. My all-time favorite, and I'm sure a lot of millennials can say this, Power Rangers.

0: I mean, come on.
1: What?
0: The blue, you had the Red Ranger, you had the Pink Ranger was popular with a lot of girls. She was extremely hot. It's the Power Rangers all the time, man. You have the White Ranger.
1: Well, they might be on the list, but they're not in that top four.
0: I know.
1: They're not above Iron Man, Superman, Spider-Man, or Batman.
0: No, but that's top of my list, Power Rangers all the way.
1: It's Supergirl that's out right now.
0: Supergirl.
1: And it's a big flop, they say.
0: Really?
1: Yeah. It does terrible. I don't know what's causing that. But
0: I don't know a lot about Supergirl. I don't think I've even seen the trailer.
1: I don't know. I just know that there's a movie out right now, superhero, female, and it's not doing very well, according to everything I'm seeing. There you go. The tops. Go see Spider-Man this weekend.
0: It's going to be a great movie.
1: Are you going to go see it?
0: I think so. Yeah, I think I want to. Yeah. It looks really good.
1: Isn't
0: and Tom Holland is
1: it's
0: awesome.
1: Tom, right?
0: Yeah, yeah.
1: Isn't his wife also in it?
0: Zendaya?
1: Yeah, yes. I think so. I think she's also in the same movie, right?
0: I believe so.
1: All right, BJ Jamie Morning Show, Spider-Man in theaters today. It's going to be huge. Popcorn bucket, the Spider-Man head, $50. What a deal, huh?

0: my favorite tunes. A little bit more here. Damn bears are everywhere.
1: Somewhere off a deadly land, I see a bunch of bears. They want us to save them from a man.
0: All right, I got a question. I got a question for you, Carson, and text NATO to it 303-222-5423. Why are there so many bears?
2: It's crazy. They're everywhere. It's
0: out of control. They're in every neighborhood. I look at the post every day. We have a bear three houses from my house. Big bear. Caught him on ring cam. He came right through our area up the sidewalk. He's clearly on our ring cam. He was by himself. He, she, I don't know. But bears are everywhere. We've never had bear sightings like we're seeing this year.
2: And there was a bear that wandered into a Loveland home yesterday.
0: Loveland?
2: Yep, in Loveland. Ate some food. Even had a cat as a snack, unfortunately.
0: Right.
2: But yeah, they're all over the place.
0: And wasn't there a bear and a car in Steamboat? I think it was.
2: Manitou Springs?
0: No. I'm talking about the one 3 weeks ago.
2: Oh.
0: Manitou's very new.
2: Yeah, Manitou's new too.
0: I think yesterday, in fact.
2: Yeah.
0: But this happened in, remember the guy that came out to his car? There was a bear inside the car?
2: Yep.
0: I think it was Steamboat Springs, if I'm not mistaken.
2: And then he actually chased it away.
0: With a stick.
2: Yeah.
0: Remember he got the stick out, started beating on his car, trying to get that bear out of there? Well, as Carson said, Manitou Springs, the latest, a bear in a car.
3: Police in Manitou Springs shared video inside of someone's car. He couldn't get out. So crews from both the police department and the fire department went to this home this morning to try to get the bear because it had been trapped inside the vehicle. Police say no one was injured during all of this. The vehicle, though, had some significant damage because the bear was trying to get out to free itself. Police say this is a good reminder that even small amounts of food wrappers, beverages, pet food, coolers, or other scented items left inside a vehicle can attract a bear.
0: The situation is unbearable. Some people have barely noticed.
2: Okay.
0: I'm reading these from Textnado, by the way. Yeah, thank you. Thank you for the one line.
2: I didn't realize people were texting jokes.
0: Yeah. Bear in the car. Now, let me ask you a question, okay? Because I often wonder this. Can a bear really smell food up to like 10 miles? Come on. There's no way that I've got a hot dog on the grill. Let's say I'm over at Jellystone Park, okay? That's where our bear sighting was, remember? I got it on video. It's out camping.
2: Yep.
0: But anyway, let's say I'm at Jellystone, and I've got a big old nice, ribeye, let's say, on the grill. And I'm cooking that sucker. And, it's got a little smoke coming off there. A bear can actually smell that and know where it's coming from 10 miles away. Get out of here.
2: I mean, they always, they're
0: what do
2: fat.
0: They say? What does it say? How far away?
2: It says, yes, bears can smell 10 miles away.
0: That's from what where I thought it said.
2: Yeah. According to AI, that is true. I mean, it makes sense. They're always, you've never seen a skinny bear. Have you ever seen a skinny bear? They're always fat.
0: It does not make sense. You say it makes sense. I say it does not make sense.
2: No,
0: 10 miles away, and he can pinpoint a dumpster that has some food in it.
2: Now,
0: I don't buy that.
2: I'm not saying that he smells like a hot dog. He's like, I'm going to go get that hot dog, and he walks 10 miles. No, I mean, he stops and gets something like a snack on the way or even just gets distracted by another meal.
0: According to that, he smells the hot dog from 10 miles away, knows where to go, what direction it's coming from, and that bear will make his way there.
1: Bears never give up.
0: Because they don't give up. It is crazy, though. There's a lot of sightings this year.
2: Yeah.
0: I mean, they're in neighborhoods in the city. I mean, I wouldn't doubt if you had a bear downtown at some point.
2: Oh, easily.
0: I don't know. I don't know if it's happened or not, but I wouldn't doubt it because, we haven't had bears since I've lived in the neighborhood that I've lived in. I think maybe one over the years, but nothing like the size of this bear and as frequently as this bear is being seen.
2: I mean, there was one in Centennial a little while back. They're popping up all over the place, which is kind
0: bears,
2: of crazy.
0: Be careful, man. They can smell your wiener 10 miles away.
2: And they'll come get
0: that's
2: it.
0: That's according to AI.
1: Bears never give up.
0: BJ Jamie Morning Show, taking a break. We'll be right back.

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0: Rodrigo. Hey, it's the BJ and Jamie Morning Show here on this Thursday, 93, with a chance of afternoon thunder showers later this afternoon. Want to try to beef up our social media a bit. We're working on that on the side. So let me give you just a couple of things here so that you can follow the show. Maybe get some of the postings that we put up there and whatnot, you know. Facebook, lots of people on there. Facebook.com/BJ and Jamie fan page. All right. Instagram at BJ and Jamie. X, formerly known as Twitter, at BJ and Jamie also. TikTok, we're there. BJ and Jamie on TikTok. So we're everywhere. If you want to follow, just go look those up and get the latest postings. It's that simple. Here's a piece of audio, too. This one is Ben Affleck. He won on Who Wants to Be a Millionaire? Is that right?
1: Yeah, he did win with his Jeopardy, I guess, teammate, you could call it.
0: Oh, okay.
1: And they won $1 million.
0: Is it a, obviously, a charity type slash celebrity
1: Yeah, it's
0: event,
1: like it's
0: right?
1: a celebrity show, yeah.
0: Ben Affleck, he wins $1 million on Who Wants to Be a Millionaire.
2: Computer, please reveal the correct answer.
0: Uh-oh. Yes! We'll see you. Well, there you go. $1 million. I mean, it's no Mega Millions, but it's $1 million, you know. Yes, it's going to his charity, Hollywood Actors Eastern Congo Initiative.
1: Correct.
0: I don't know what the heck that is. The Eastern Congo?
1: Yeah.
0: I guess $1 million over there probably goes a long way.
1: Well, you would think that, and you would think that he has to probably split that with his teammate, right? That he won with?
0: I don't know. Knowing Ben, he's going to keep all the money. I don't know. Maybe I would. He wins $1 million. Who wants to be a millionaire? Ben Affleck. It's always the rich people that win. You notice that?
1: Rich keep getting richer.
0: Keep getting richer. At least it's going to charity, though, okay? No big deal.

0: BJ Jamie Morning Show. I noticed where the Tony Romo body cam, the arrest of the OWI up in, what, Wisconsin? I saw where the body cam video has gotten over 30 million views.
1: Wow.
0: I don't think Tony saw that coming.
1: I don't think anyone saw that coming.
0: Well, those things, they get around, man. So when you've got a video like that and somebody high-profiled like Tony Romo, former, Dallas Cowboy?
1: Yep.
0: Yeah, it's probably going to get a lot of views, and it has, too. So a lot of people know about it. And I'll tell you this. When I first saw it, knowing that he got arrested for this, what we would call a DUI, driving under the influence, only up there it's, operating a vehicle under the influence. And I guess the penalty in Wisconsin, not as harsh as a lot of states are. But when I first saw it, I was pulling for Tony. All right? He did something wrong. Okay. We'll all admit that. It's not good to drink and drive. We all get it, right? All right. But it was kind of pulling for him because he didn't seem that intoxicated to me. He seemed like he had his, had his thoughts together. He was answering the question, being courteous. He wasn't obnoxious in any way, right?
1: Minus the fact that he looked a little disheveled.
0: Yeah, well, he came off of a golf course. You're out in the heat playing golf. You're going to look a little disheveled. You're out there working that club and trying to score, your great round. But I was pulling for it. And I thought the cop, she wasn't bad. Nobody was really at fault here. She was doing her job, right? But now that more information's starting to come out, Tony kind of blew it.
1: It blew
0: Tony,
1: big time.
0: Yeah, he kind of blew it. Now, let me play you again. Again, 30 million people have seen the video. So let me play you again some of the audio from the very beginning of the body cam. Tony Romo, he's being nice to the officer.
2: Where are you coming from?
3: The golf course. And I'm going to meet Grandma and Grandpa.
2: Okay. How many drinks have you had?
0: When he said that I'm going to meet Grandma and Grandpa, oh, man, what a great little grandson he is.
1: Just a family reunion.
0: Oh, the guy ain't played football, but he never lost touch with Grandma and Grandpa.
2: Where are you coming from?
3: The golf course. And I'm going to meet Grandma and Grandpa.
2: Okay. How many drinks have you had?
0: I've not drank. I've not had any drinks. I don't know what you're talking about. I've been at the golf course. I think you're profiling me because you think all golfers get drunk. That's what everybody was thinking, right?
1: Absolutely.
0: That's what I was thinking, by the way. Well, now it's come out a little bit different. There are no grandpas. You see, Tony Romo's grandparents, both sides, all four, are deceased. So there's no grandpa.
1: Just a minor detail.
0: Yeah, that he's going through. Okay. So that was a big fat lie, it looks like. And then when he was asked if he were drinking, he said no. And they found an open container and alcohol in the open inside the vehicle. As well as shooters.
1: Yeah.
0: In his backpack. And the shooters, though, they weren't open. So you got to give him a pass on that. You can carry alcohol in your vehicle as long as it's not been cracked. You know, the seal's not broken, right?
1: But the open container is...
0: But there was an open container, a big old glass of probably vodka and tonic water or something like that, right? But I haven't been drinking, is what he said. Now, you did tell me earlier this morning that CBS made an announcement that they're not going to fire him.
1: As of right now, they are not. The plan is not to fire him.

0: So his job is safe. His $20 million job is safe.
1: No, Tony. Tony, that's the one that gets me right there. Because in the beginning, again, one more time. One more time.
2: Where are you coming from?
3: The golf course. And I'm going to meet Grandma and Grandpa.
1: I went, oh.
0: He said it with such confidence. I mean, how could you not believe the guy?
1: We're going to see Grandma and Grandpa. We're going to have a cookout. I haven't seen them in years. They're getting up there, you know. They won't be here forever.
0: Got to spend as much time with them as you can.
1: All these thoughts are going through my mind. What a good little man. What a great little grandson he still is, right? But they're dead.
0: That's a big fat lie.
1: They don't exist.
0: He came up with that fast,
1: man,
0: though.
1: That was good. That was smooth. Yeah.
0: He didn't even pause.
1: That was really smooth on his part, man. Just too bad they're dead, though.
0: Damn internet.
1: Yeah. Too bad they're gone. Huh. What a shame.

0: Carson, maybe you know.
1: I could look this up myself, but I just didn't have time right there. If something is a real high score on Rotten Tomatoes, like for an example, Spider-Man today is going to be a 93.
2: Yeah.
1: It said, does that mean it's good or bad?
2: It's good.
1: Okay, 93 is good?
2: Yes.
1: I don't know why. I think the name Rotten Tomatoes throws me off.
2: It does.
1: You know what I mean? Because I figure like if it's rotten and it's got a 93, that means the movie itself is rotten.
2: Yeah, no, it's the exact opposite. If it's got a great score on Rotten Tomatoes, it's a great movie.
1: All right,
2: it's
1: 93 then.
2: Yeah.
1: 93. Also, I saw yesterday that there was a big Senate hearing, and they had that Dr. Fauci guy. You know, the guy from COVID world that locked us all down and everything. I saw that he was in front. He did the fifth. He pled the fifth 110 times and read it every. Is that true?
2: Yeah.
1: And read it every single time on every question asked.
2: Every single time.
1: Man, that would get tiring.
2: Yeah.
1: Why wouldn't he just record it, put it on his phone?
2: And then just replay it over
1: and just hit
2: and over
1: a button.
2: Again? I mean,
1: each
2: you
1: time.
2: Might as well.
1: I mean, if you're going to do it 110 times.
2: Think about how, like.
1: He's an old dude, too. I mean, he's probably worn out this morning.
2: And after the. Probably the third or fifth time, you don't think he's not going to answer any questions. So why even ask any questions?
1: I saw where one of the people, I don't know who it was. I have no idea. Started asking stupid questions just to see if he would do the fifth again. Did you see that?
2: No.
1: One guy said, hey, what day of the week is it? Question.
2: Oh, my gosh.
1: And he read back the fifth. And then the guy also said, what color is your tie that you're wearing right now?

0: And he pleaded the fifth.
1: And he pleaded the fifth. Then the guy says, what color is the carpet in front of you right now? And he pleaded the fifth.
0: Such a waste of time. Such a waste of time.
1: I would have recorded it. Save myself.
0: Just play it
1: yeah,
0: back.
1: Yeah, yeah. Just leave it on the thing. Hit play and
0: just
1: walk out of the room.
0: Yeah.
1: And just leave. Right?
0: Might as well.
2: You text it. We read it. Maybe. Text BJ and Jamie now. BJ and Jamie's text NATO.
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0: Tomorrow's the day. 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What is it, Ticketmaster? Is it AXS? Who is it?
1: I'm not sure.
2: I don't know either.
0: Oh, it's Ticketmaster.
1: Okay.
0: You got to have the Ticketmaster app. They go on sale tomorrow. I don't think there's a pre-sale on this one.
1: No.
0: A lot of times you can sign up, be a part of the fan club or whatever little gimmick they've got going on there, and you can get your tickets early. But I don't think it's happening on this show.
1: And it's a set price.
0: And if I'm not mistaken, it's two shows, right? Yeah. Aren't they back-to-back at Ball Arena?
1: September 4th and September 5th at Ball Arena.
0: Garth Brooks is coming to town. What's it called? The Blame It On My Roots Tour.
1: Yep.
0: Blame It On My Roots.
1: And the set price, every ticket that's going to be sold is about $155.25.
0: So oh, that's right.
1: Yeah.
0: He's got a limit on that, doesn't
1: yes,
0: he?
1: Yes, correct.
0: So Garth Brooks, he's one of the only acts to do that, I think.
1: I think it's pretty cool. I mean, It's cool if you're in the lower bowl, but if you get one up top, you feel a little.
0: Well, no.
1: I mean, but
0: $150. So
1: yeah.
0: I mean, we're looking at Bruno Mars tickets down at the Air Force Academy. To get down on the floor, it was $700, $800 to $1,000, and even up top was $400.
1: Yeah, I mean, so there, yeah,
0: he locks you in at $154 for any seat in the house. That's pretty cool. It's just the luck of the draw. I heard him on an interview, and he was talking about that, and he said that, hey, at least everybody knows that you all have an equal chance.
1: That is
0: it's
1: true.
0: It's all about the luck of the draw. You could get in there and get a $154 ticket that you're right up front, or you could be at the top.
1: Yep.
0: It's just the way it is.
1: Either way, it's going to be an epic show.
0: Can't satisfy everybody, but it's a pretty good price. I mean, Garth Brooks is a major act.
3: I'm shaving.
0: Yes, you are, shaving. You know, Jamie brought it up the other day, but I wonder what happened to that girl that he was accused of little ee-ee-ee-ee with.
1: I don't know.
0: Was it the hairdresser?
1: Yeah, it was his hairstylist. And it wasn't even his hairstylist. I think it was his wife's hairstylist.
0: I think it was, too.
1: Yeah.
0: That kind of went away, did it?
3: Shameless!
0: Shameless. All right.

0: What?
1: All right, we got to go. Again, Jamie wasn't here again today. She's out sick. Got a little nausea going on there. And hopefully she's going to be back here tomorrow. We think. We'll find out. But Carson and I, we wanted to give you a live show today. Hope you enjoyed. And thank you. Thank you so much for listening to the program today. Don't forget, we just mentioned the Garth Brooks tickets go on sale tomorrow at 10 a.m. Ticketmaster. Let's see here. Oh, and Spider-Man. Carson informed me that there's a lot of showings today.
2: Yeah, I think the first one that I saw is at 12:40.
1: I didn't know that.
2: Yep, so you can start going in a couple hours.
1: I know they sneak that thing out late at night with these big movies if it's going to open up on a Friday. A lot of times you'll get a Thursday night showing or a midnight showing, something like that. But they're starting early today.
2: I know. I don't know why they say...
1: Well, it's out today then. It's not even out tomorrow.
2: Exactly.
1: It's out today, right?
2: So why are you saying that it's out tomorrow?
1: Go get yourself that $50 popcorn bucket.
2: Dude, the web shooter popcorn bucket is all time. That's pretty sweet.
1: I'll bet you that one's higher.
2: Oh, yeah. Without a doubt.
1: Great.
2: It's probably like 60.
1: Great.
2: Bucks.
1: Just great. All right. Enjoy the movie then. All right. We'll see you back here tomorrow. Have a great day, everybody. And happy Thursday. See you back here for a Friday show. Take care and bye-bye.

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Tom Holland was talking about his relationship with Zendaya, and it's so cute. He goes, "She brings me absolute calmness." And I think that's so cute, because honestly, everyone just needs someone in their life that makes them calm. Silence 105.

So Madison Beard was courtside with her new love interest, Justin Herbert. And a basketball was coming straight for her. And somehow the paparazzi got all the shots of him blocking the shot. Not gonna lie, pretty cool photos. It's on E! News' Instagram. It's Alice 105.9.

Alex Warren with Fever Dream. It's Alice 105.9, and Orlando Bloom has confirmed he is in a new relationship with a girl named Louisa. She looks like a model. I wonder what's going on with him and Katy Perry. It's Alice 105.9. Where's Katy Perry been up to?

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So TikToker Michaela, I don't know if you're following her journey, but she went from working at Ulta to becoming one of the biggest TikToker makeup beauty influencers. And she just recently posted that she got a divorce from her husband, Cody. But she's already dating another guy that she used to date before Cody. Something seems messy here. So that was 105.9.

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You know, I did something the other day. I watched the Taylor Swift documentary about how she created the Eras Tour. And I will say this. That girl is genius. It's all marketing and it's all genius. Truly. She deserves to be on top. Salas 105.9.

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Honest Paul Rudd movie, and y'all, it's really good. I think I mentioned this to you last week. I really want to see it again, actually. It's 105.9. Especially if you like music, you're going to love the movie. 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

So did you hear Diddy is being released early from prison after he got into a fight in prison? It's Alice 105.9. 50 Cent. 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

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Happy Thursday to you. Thank goodness it stopped raining outside. 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

What's going on? It is Heather Collins. Happy Thursday. I hope you all know that Taylor Swift is definitely working on something big right now, because the fact that she's been so silent after her wedding, I mean, she could be on a honeymoon, but that wouldn't be in Taylor fashion. She's working

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3: 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What's going on? How can we help?
6: Yeah, thanks for your help with this.
3: Sure.
6: So my dearest darling Ken and his wonderful 9-year-old son are moving into my house, actually, with me and my 7-year-old son.
3: Okay.
6: And yeah, it's great. It's great. They get along. So it's a 3-bedroom house. So Ken and I will take the primary, and I think that the two boys should share the bedroom. Share a bedroom, I should say, because I also have a 16-year-old daughter. She lives with her father in another state, but I want to keep my daughter's bedroom off limits. She's 16. We don't talk very often, but I want her room ready and available for when she eventually comes back home. You know, if she shows up and she has no room, I'm afraid she's never going to come back.
3: But there,
6: you know,
3: I don't.

0: I'm not taking sides when I ask this question. I just want you to know that, but like, there's currently not a plan for her to come back?
1: Not full time.
0: There's not a plan for her to come, like, okay. So you want, okay. I'm just going to, let's just get his side.
2: Okay.
0: Ken?
3: Yay.
4: Yay.
0: What's your side of this?
3: I appreciate where Vanessa's coming from. I know she's just such a wonderful, amazing human, and her heart is in the right place, but I think she needs to accept that her daughter isn't coming back. I mean, she moved out. It's been a few years, and her room's been completely untouched. She's going to be going to college soon, and I just don't see a scenario where she's going to be moving back home anytime soon. I think if the option is make our boys, and I call them our boys, share a room, when there's a perfectly good bedroom just going to waste, I don't see why they have to do that.
5: Vanessa's son
3: gets
5: rough.
3: To keep his room. My son would get his own room. The boys will have plenty of time together. I just think it's important that they have their own space.
0: Okay. Hmm. And okay. Well said. Vanessa, like if she were to just come back just for a weekend or whatever, like we're really making two boys bunk together for somebody that might use the weekend or the room for 1 week. Like, is that really what we're doing?
1: She's not in college though. She's 16.
0: I know. Okay.
1: There's still on the table an option here. And it's one thing. Yeah. I understand college. It's a different conversation a couple of years from now when the boys are teenagers, maybe. Mm. But actually, I think it'd be good for them to share at this age.
0: Right. I don't know if I'm allowed to ask.
5: Yeah,
0: was there a little bit of a falling out, Vanessa? Is that why she moved with your ex-husband?
1: She is always has been a bit of a daddy's girl, and that's what she chose for now. But again, she's not even a legal adult yet.
0: Right.
5: I know.
1: I want her to feel like she can come home whenever she wants.
5: But does she?
0: Like, if she's not...
1: If whether or not she does right now, I want her to know that she's always got a home at home.
0: All right. We'll get some more information from you, but let's get the phones started. Let's get a jury. 303-222-5423. You can text or call. I understand what you're saying. Like and I know I'm not approaching this from any amount of emotion. I'm like totally being a like
5: logic.
0: Like there's a 10 by 10 or whatever, 15 by 15 room that two boys who don't really know each other, they're going to get forced into a room and they have to walk by this room every day.
6: And it's empty.
0: It's just, I mean, it's got a bed, but it's like, yeah, there's no occupant. Like from a logical standpoint, that doesn't make sense. But from an emotional standpoint, if you're estranged, and I don't know if you use the word estranged, but like if your daughter finally decides to reach out with an olive branch and go, can I come over? And you go,
5: You go, yeah, you can sleep in the race car bed. I just don't know that that's.
0: Or you can sleep on the couch.
5: Right. That's not very welcoming.
0: Do you get a bedroom? If you chose to live, Vanessa, I hate talking about this because custody stuff is so ugh.
5: Yeah.
6: Yeah.
0: But she chose to live there. So.
5: But
0: that's her residence now.
5: But if you could imagine a scenario where your kids had chosen not to live with you, Slacker, wouldn't you want them
0: their
5: to know?
0: Their rooms would be a shrine forever.
5: Yeah, you would want them to know
0: them
5: that
0: up.
5: It is always on the table for them to come back. And I can understand Vanessa's point there.
2: Yeah, I think romantic is the wrong word, but it's kind of romantic. It's like every country song's like, I'll leave the light on or you know, I'll tie the ribbon around the tree and all or what. You'll always have a place here.
0: Yeah, no, I get it.
2: You know, and that's as a parent, I get it. But also you've got two other boys.
0: Imagine being the 7-year-old or 9-year-old going, hey,
5: yeah.
0: Okay. So, okay.
1: But they're 7 and 9. They're not, you know, 12 and 14.
0: But then when they are 12 and 14, do they still have to live there or will you eventually give up the room?
1: When they're 12 and 14,
0: maybe.
1: That's years.
0: What if she wants to come home from college?
4: Mm. Yeah.

0: If she wants to come home from college, then we're having another conversation at a later time. This is for now, when she's still only 16 years old and she's going through it. You never know. At 16, how many times did you change your mind about big things?
1: I understand, but the other thing that I'm sorry. Like, you're trying to blend a family, and like, do you blend it? I'm thinking of baking things. Like, there's some things you get the mixer out and go,
2: right.
1: And some things you fold in gently. And it's like shoving these two kids, like, you're brothers now and you're so brothers,
2: right,
1: that you have to eat, drink, sleep, poop in the same, like, that's your space. Like, that doesn't, that feels very mixery and not foldy. And it's like, I get what you're trying to do for your daughter, but like, what you're doing to your sons is another thing.
3: Sorry. But is she going to be able to be as present for her sons, knowing that her daughter's room is now no longer there?
2: Right.
3: You know, like, now she's distracted.
4: And there's something to be said about knowing that you can go home to your space if you want. Like, when I went to college and my parents both moved in with their now spouses, it's like, I didn't necessarily have like my room
1: nothing
4: anymore
1: to come home. Yeah.
4: I would still come home, but it was just different.
1: Ken, do you think, I mean, we're going to get calls and we're going to take them here in a minute, but
5: yeah,
1: would your 9-year-old survive? I know that I'm being dramatic. Would they be okay with bunking with her son?
5: I think he would eventually get to the point where he's okay. But I think if her daughter were living at home, then that would be fine to make him get adjusted to it. But you also got to consider he's been living in his own room for his whole life.
2: Yeah. Right.
5: And if she were definitely coming back, it'd be a whole other conversation. But she has made no indication that she's coming back. And within 2 years, she's going to be going to college.
1: Okay.
5: And then she's going to be starting her own life.
1: Okay. You guys have both made great points. Everybody hang on. We're going to get a jury. You'll get to talk to them and try to turn their opinions around. I'm just so logical, and it's just like, it seems, it's like you're playing this daughter as a favorite.
4: Well, but she is the only girl.
1: Yeah.
4: And sharing rooms can be good for you. I did it for 14 years, so I don't know. My full biological sibling.
1: What? But when your parents started to blend stuff, if they were like, you're bunking with them, you'd be like, wait, what?
4: Yeah. It's hard to imagine being young enough at that time. Yeah, it probably wouldn't be great. It probably wouldn't.
1: I don't know the right answer.
4: I don't either.
1: But like, that room sitting there, it would just like, when I was 9 years old, I would see the injustice in that.
2: Yeah.
1: Like,
4: yeah.
1: Hey man, why can't I just sleep in there?
6: Or like, oh, mom doesn't love me as much as she loves.
1: Correct.
6: Yeah.
1: The kid who's not even here.
4: Correct. Maybe I'll go.
1: Okay. Are we revamping the daughter's bedroom, or are we leaving it just in case she comes? God, you got to leave it if she wants to come back. That's what's like all this. I know I'm all over the map, but if she called and was like, mom, it's like, your room's gone.
6: I miss you. I want to visit.
4: Right.
3: But the problem is it's never ending. Even if she started her own life and wants to come back, of course, it's your daughter.
1: Here's me, my room, a computer room, like as I was driving away.
4: Yeah.
1: All right. Pick a side on this one. 303-222-5423.

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14: What do

0: between Ken and Vanessa. They're blending their families. Currently, he has a 9-year-old son. She has a 7-year-old son. And like, he's moving into the house with her. Mm-hmm. And she's like, let's bunk the two boys together. And he's like...
1: And that's because she has a 16-year-old daughter who lives with her dad in another state. But Vanessa wants to kind of keep the option open to come back.
0: Yes. Vanessa, I just want to apologize. Like, I was a little flippant, I think. I'm just like, I'm just talking to you from a logical place and like not taking into, like, because at the very end there, then I was like, oh my God, if there was a chance in hell, Mia would come back.
1: Right.
0: I would.

0: Right.
1: Yeah. Of course I'll seal the room up. But, and I'm a little afraid that some people might
0: be taking only logic.
1: Yes. So I just want you to be prepared and let's get a jury in here. Jeff?
2: Yay.
1: Whose side are you on?
2: I'm on Ken's side.
1: Okay. Why?
2: I also agree with Kim. I was a 16-year-old son, and I had a choice to live between my mom and my dad. I grew up with my father, divorced family.
1: Okay.
2: I chose to live with my mom. My parents sat there and moved my sister down to my bedroom, but they didn't change the bedroom set. They changed the decorations.
1: Okay.
2: With my sister. But when I came back home, that was my room that I slept in.
1: Oh.
2: That was always my room. So when I went, you know, came back for a long weekend, a week, whatever, that became my room again. I think Kim needs to let her 9-year-old son stay in that room, decorate it, have the older sister, the 16-year-old, help decorate it. Have fun with that.
1: Well, she's just when not she there, back, though.
0: Yeah, I don't think she's really in the
2: picture.
0: She's
2: not there. And that's, and I hate to say it, I'm not going to even go down that road. I've heard you guys say it, and I'm like, yeah, that's a different story. But if you want to keep that, let your 9-year-old son give, you're asking someone else to move into your house. Give that son, that 7-year-old, give him the chance. Those two boys, they don't know each other. Have you ever seen the movie Step Brothers? Really?
0: Yeah, great so film.
1: Do we just become best friends?
3: Don't touch my drum set.
4: We've maybe seen it.
2: I'm like, no, you can't give them the same room.
1: Okay.
2: I mean, give them each the opportunity and let her deal with her family. He deals with his family. As time goes on, then yes, blend them.
1: All right.
2: Bring them together.
1: Thank you, Jeff.
2: Meantime, keep it.
1: All right. Thank you, man.
2: Thank you, guys.
1: I mean, it's just, it's harsh, but it's reality, right? It's,
0: I guess.
1: Jayla?
5: Hey.
1: Whose side are you on?
5: I am on the mom's side.
1: Okay. Why?
5: Because I just want you to know that when I was 9, my parents divorced and she moved out of state and I was unable to see her. And I reunited with her when I was 16 on my own. I took my car and I drove out of state to go meet her. And when I got to her house, she still had a room ready for me and ready to go. And, you know, before when I was 9, I had my own room at her house. So I say that that made me feel great. If you don't even leave it with a bed, if you leave it just empty, because she might want to come home and her feelings would be hurt if it was filled.
1: Okay.
0: I mean, it's sound reasoning.
5: And I say that I pulled over just to tell y'all this. I was listening to y'all on my way home and have never called this radio station.
1: Oh, my gosh. Thank you, Jayla.
5: And it pulled my heart to call and pull over and tell this mom that. She needs to go with her heart.
1: You Jayla, that is that. Probably
0: yeah.
1: Like I,
0: yeah.
1: Thank Jayla, seriously, thank you. Safely merge back onto the road. Thank you. Ken, I mean, you got a retort for that? Or, I mean, what are you going to do? What if she
6: I mean,
1: did?
6: I understand where she's coming from. I really do. I like the idea of having her 9-year-old move into the room and maybe he could even like Zoom with her daughter and, you know, get some decoration tips and just let her know that she's welcome back at the house anytime. Yeah. And then if she does come back, then we can figure it out from there.
1: Okay. Marcy?
7: Yay.
1: Whose side are you on?
7: I'm on the husband's side.
1: Why?
7: Because I was the daughter before. My parents, they split when I was little and my mom had full custody for my entire life. When I was 15, I decided to move in with my dad. And my mom, I don't know, she did whatever with my room. She never kept it. And that never bothered me. I would still go back to her house during, you know, school breaks, during holidays. And I, as long as I had a place to, like, sleep and I was being, you know, well taken care of, it didn't bother me that I didn't have my room anymore because I was not living there.
0: Yeah. And as long as you had somewhere while you visited.
1: To leave the whole space unused for the chance of somebody just spending a weekend here or there.
0: I know.
1: Feels absurd. Let's just get one more in here. June?
8: Yes.
1: Yes. Whose side are you on?

0: I'm on her side.
1: Oh, jeez.
0: I think. Okay, I have an opinion.
1: Okay.
0: Because I think with a three-bedroom house, they should be able to have a guest room. And taking her stuff out of that room and remodifying it into a guest room, she's always got a place to stay if she comes home.
1: Yeah, but then, so you're still bunking the boys together? Then it's kind of defeating the purpose.
0: Like, okay, so if the boys aren't getting along and it's just not tenuous, then they can reevaluate the situation.
2: How many times are we going to redo this room?
1: I know. All right, thank you. That's a tie. That was two and two. What's text look like?
3: Texts actually lean a little more his way, but not all for sure. People have a lot of questions in the texts.
1: Mm-hmm. Vanessa, did you hear anything in there that you'd be open to? Like maybe the redecorating the room, but leaving the bed?
4: Actually, you know, for the two lovely ladies that called in, and even the one that, you know, didn't agree with me, saying that she was the daughter and she didn't mind versus the one who was very touched by the gesture, gave me the idea that maybe it's time to just call my daughter and have a conversation with her about it.
2: Oh my gosh.
3: Guys,
2: we did it.
3: We can never do a great mate debate
1: again. We solved one. We're going to let everybody go.

0: to decide.
1: I was?
0: This is news.
1: I don't think so.
0: Or no.
2: News or nope. Hard-hitting news stories of the day.
3: Good evening.
2: Good evening.
3: Welcome to the program.
2: What's wrong?
3: I just don't feel like there's that much news right now.
2: Oh, is it a fluff day? It's a fluff day!
3: I don't know if it's a full fluff day. Do you see lots of news?
2: It's okay. A fluff day, everyone!
3: All right, so Kylie Kelce wants to remind you to shut the F up. Not a quote. That's just a personal take. Because she was seeing rumors online that she is pregnant once again with she and Jason Kelce's fifth baby, all because of a dress she wore where she looked extremely normal. And she just reminded everyone.
2: Oh my God. And people are saying she looks pregnant.
3: Yeah. Everyone's like, do I see a baby bump? Is that a baby bump? And she's like, hi, I've had 4 children. And one is like very young. So yeah, as she put it, that's between me, my husband, and my mother effing uterus. So no, I don't think that we should speculate on if she is pregnant anytime soon. I think they're done.
2: Can you imagine being in the public eye as a woman at that level? Like
4: it's constant.
2: You have
4: dude.
2: A tiny little food baby.
4: Even like Taylor Swift recently, she was wearing like kind of a peplum style dress or something. And people were like, that's a baby bump.
3: Yeah.
4: It's like, can you chill? Can you not?
3: You'd be like, oh, that's a baby bump every single day for me. So.
2: Okay. Well, that was fun. Are you pregnant?
3: No.
4: Good evening.
3: Just had some cookies.
2: I'm so sorry. Good evening.
4: Tom Holland has confirmed that there is a plan for when he decides that he's done with Spider-Man and passing the role on to another actor. They said that, or he said that they, being he and Marvel, like have a specific thing that they're going to follow. And I
3: thought this was the last one.
4: That's kind of what I
2: thought.
4: Is
2: this a 3 or how many is this for him?
3: 4.
4: Well, for, what do you mean by for him? Because this is like 7 or 8.
3: No, it's not.
2: Well, because he's
4: including
2: been in the other
4: of, like,
2: Marvel
4: yes, Captain America but, or whatever. Yeah.
2: How many has he been in as a standalone Spider-Man?
4: I think 3.
2: Because don't they normally just do trilogies and go bye?
3: No, I thought this was the 4th one that's out
4: is
3: right
4: it
3: now.
4: 4?
2: Is it?
4: Brand New Day is this one. I don't know. But
2: I think my daughter's at the movie right now.
5: Okay.
4: I think it comes out tomorrow. So if she's there, she's kind of early.
2: No, I think they release it on Thursday.
4: Okay.
2: For real, they let them come out.
4: I thought it was like midnight, though.
2: They used to do midnight, and just ever since COVID, they're just like, ah.
4: Pirates at midnight.

0: Midnight in Australia, close enough. Like they literally, I think it's out. Yeah, I do believe you can see it.
1: It's the fourth solo film. God, that was going to drive me nuts.
0: Okay, well, congrats on finding it. Mm-hmm. Did you see the thing where him and Zendaya, did I say it right?
2: Yeah.
1: Yeah.
0: Switched accents.
2: No.
0: It's worth a watch.
1: Cute.
0: It's really cute.
1: Did you have something else you wanted to say about this?
2: Not really.
1: Torpedoed it.
0: It's kind of a fluff day.
2: Yeah.
0: All right, so they have a plan, but they didn't release the plan.
2: Oh, no, of course not. Because we might focus on Miles more, but I don't know.
0: Hack, do you have enough to cover like 6-7 minutes?
3: Good evening.
0: Good evening.
3: George Michael's estate is suing his former best friend, Andros Georgiou, because this guy has released nearly 90 minutes of unseen footage from the making of a lost album. The footage was recorded between 92 and 93, and it's part
0: of... this guy just had it.
3: He just has it. And so it's part of a project called Trojan Souls, and it's got Elton John on it, Janet Jackson, obviously George Michael. And basically, this guy just has a website going, and he charges you $6, and then you can just watch it.
1: Ooh.
3: And he's just, and he claims it's my property. I own the video.
0: Because it was shot on like his Super 8 camera way back in the day.
3: Yeah, but George Michael's estate is now going, hey man, that was not meant for release. And they actually had to sue him. Yeah.
1: Oh, yikes.
3: The estate said, how could you be so careless, Whisper?
0: You guys?
1: Yeah.
3: You were like a father figure to me.
0: We still have time. So... just anybody jump in.
2: Good evening.
0: Good evening.
2: Dunkin's 48-ounce beverage buckets are back, along with a new car cup holder.
3: Wait, now we're talking. Cooking with gas now, baby.
0: Yeah, remember they had? It's almost like a Homer bucket. It's ginormous.
2: Or like a sand, like, beach bucket.
0: Yes, it's definitely something you would play with.
1: I drink that much coffee, I would be dead.
0: I think the idea is it's shareable. I think you roll into your office.
2: I literally could drink that amount of coffee.
0: No, you couldn't.
2: Yeah.
0: Your bladder would, okay. But then how, so well, they have something that like
1: in between.
0: Converts, okay. But it converts your tiny little cup holder. It like
1: into
0: breaks
1: like
0: out.
1: Like a cake.
2: It's almost like an upside down tier cake where like the tiny part is on the bottom so it fits in the cup holder and then it widens to fit the bucket.
1: There's not even space in my car for the bucket.
3: It looks like the Space Needle. It's like big on top.
1: Oh, my gosh.
0: Does anybody else want to do another story? Or are we wrapping
3: it up? You've never taken down a 48-ouncer before?
0: No.
3: We're going to sit here.
0: No, we're not. Okay.
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0: I-25, that's moving well until you approach Broadway, and then you're going to be on and off the brakes to 20th Street, and then again getting past I-70. Westbound 70, not too bad. Some brake lights between Colorado Boulevard and I-25. We'll be slowing again at the merge with 76. Eastbound 70, seeing some minor delays into Wheat Ridge, and again as you come up on the 225 split. 270, already heavy in both directions into Commerce City, and through Aurora, southbound 225, a little solid coming off 70 to 6th Avenue, and then again as you head to the I-25 exchange, northbound is going to be bogging down coming off I-25. And then you see some brake lights getting past Iliff. I'm John Yazel, Denver Traffic.
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0: I'm faced with a dilemma.
1: Hmm.
0: And I am faced with this regularly. And you guys are going to laugh so hard at me.
1: We are here and this is a safe space, Erica. We would never laugh at you.
0: Okay. What am I supposed to do on Instagram when I want to post my dog, but his wiener's out?
2: Oh boy.
1: Hack, hack, hack. Is that what she's supposed to do?
3: I'm trying not to laugh.
0: So stupid. But like, if you pick him up in photos,
1: the lipstick comes out?
0: No. It's just like, hello, here's his diggling. And like
1: is
0: last
1: he fixed?
0: Night. Yeah.
1: Does that still come out?

0: Yeah.
1: I'm not saying it's coming out. I'm just saying it's out. Like, it's very visible.
0: No, it should be but in most of the...
1: It's like, still there. I'm sorry, is yours in all the time?
0: It dogs it.
2: I don't want to know that.
0: Hack a man look. It's concave, convex.
1: Okay.
0: Which word is coming okay. to mind? Listen to that little nervous laugh.
3: Convex. Convex, boss.
0: Nope, that's... Wait, convex is out. Thank you.
1: Okay. Yeah, I know. You know, like...
3: Concave, like a cave. It's in. Yeah. Oh. That's how we learned it.
0: Thank you.
1: Now he knows how to describe his
0: name. I feel I had a male dog and it wasn't out. It wasn't out until it's out.
2: I think I'm truly confused as to what you're saying. Yeah.
1: Okay. I took a very cute picture of him yesterday and I posted it and I put an emoji over his wiener. You see, it's just like so visible.
0: Oh wow, that's a lot.
1: Yeah. And like
3: if
1: it
3: was emoji bigger.
1: If it was a human baby, you would cover it up, right? You wouldn't just post a photo of their...
0: Like the Nirvana album cover thing?
2: Yeah.
3: Mm-hmm. I think that guy sued.
2: I think he you're right.
0: And it's like, dude, your parents yeah. signed a waiver.
3: Yeah,
0: he's in a pool and it's just his little...
3: He sued like 30 years later or however long.
0: Yeah, yeah. Like recently tried to get money and it's like, dude.
3: Yeah.
0: Yeah, and it's also like I think he tried to claim like emotional damage or whatever and like women wouldn't date him and it's like, women know it grows.
2: And like, also, you were a baby. Yeah, you don't look like the baby. Mm-hmm.
0: Right.
2: And
0: if he does a little, though.
2: No.
3: Well, he was in a pool.
1: Okay.
0: Oh, my God. She has a serious question.
1: I mean, it's not,
0: there's
1: it's
0: two
1: not
0: boys
1: that
0: here.
1: Serious.
0: All we can do is just talk about other times peepees have been out.
1: But I put a little coconut emoji over it. I feel weird
0: it's
1: being like...
0: It's gotta be eggplant, if anything.
2: No! You do the sensor bar. The, like, pixels.
1: Okay, or I could have done that. It just feels... It feels weird
0: let him
1: to
0: let
1: expose...
0: His freak flag fly.
1: Freak flag fly. It feels weird to expose him.
0: I don't know the answer. I never... Like, my dog never laid like that. Your dog is laying...
1: He lays like that? I will post this picture to our Instagram stories.
0: With or without the...
1: I'll probably put a sensor or, like, a link to listen
3: See,
1: or something over it.
3: This is when we need
1: it.
3: A Patreon.
1: Oh, so yeah.
3: Uncensored content.
0: Is there a way...
1: Swanson.
0: Could we line our heads up together and take a picture? And then use that for our sensor bar. Just like our four faces.
2: Oh, like all next to each other?
0: Yeah, just like, and it's just like anytime there's something not safe for work, it's just our four faces like, and you just put it over the like.
1: We could probably use the Slacker Show logo.
2: That's what I currently do when we cuss.
0: No. I want it to be our faces. So when people think of a pee-pee.
1: They think of our faces.
0: Yes.

0: I can't figure out why I'm so inspired to do celebrity butthead stories
1: today. Man, what would have happened?
2: Mm. Why are you? And could we even call them a celebrity?
0: Erica, truer words have never... yeah. We just want to talk about the time you met a celebrity and they did not rise to the occasion.
2: Sure.
0: Now, look, sometimes... I think a lot of times we've gotten stories where somebody's like, yeah, so I saw Joe Pesci eating at a restaurant with his family. I went up to him and I was like, hey, can I get a picture? And it's like, hey, man.
2: Right.
0: He's eating.
1: He's eating dinner with his family. Yeah, leave him alone.
0: Leave him alone.
1: Yeah.
0: But if like Joe Pesci was at an event that you set up for Joe Pesci and Joe Pesci's entire management team had
2: Joe
0: set up.
2: Pesci.
0: Got it. Yeah, you know Joe Pesci's not his real name. His last name is actually Sax.
1: Mm. Mm.
0: So if Joe Pesci, or I will call him JP for short, showed up to an event
1: where everything was agreed to and emails,
0: he agreed to
1: prior.
0: Every single thing. He's like, yep. Do I look like a clown? Do
1: it's
0: I amuse
1: like
0: you?
1: A contract. Right.
0: Yeah, he's yeah, and then yes,
3: oh, my funny. I love that.
0: Yeah. Yeah, JP, you do look like a clown, you little piece of hell.
2: Oh, good. Okay.
0: And then he just changed everything about what he was supposed to do. Mm-hmm. Asked for the keyboard. I know you don't picture JP, Joe Pesci.
2: Right.
0: Yeah. Joe Pesci sax. Playing the keyboard, but he does. He's very good, and he had agreed to play it. And then he was like, remove it from my sight immediately.
2: Right. Yeah, I missed that part, which is a real...
1: I did, too.
2: I knew it
0: he
2: was...
0: He doesn't even want to look at it.
2: Yeah, I knew it was a, I'm not doing that. I heard that part, and then suddenly it was being taken down.
0: Quickly, so as not to offend his eyes.
2: And quickly, so as to not make it later.
0: Yeah. Because he was already late.
2: Uh-huh. Joe Pesci is known for being late.
0: He is known for being late. Please call him by his first name, Joe Pesci Sax.
2: Right. You mean full name?
1: Yeah.
0: What did I say?
1: First name.
0: Oh, sorry.
1: Yeah.
0: I'm just so upset. Anyway, then once he had screwed the whole event up, the whole thing's available on our podcast on the Odyssey app if you want to hear the whole story where we never told you it was Joe Pesci Sax.
2: Right.
0: But then... He takes part of the crowd to his new area in the restaurant that was not approved to go to.
2: Right.
0: Whatever. Brothers Bar and Grill was where we did this with Joe Pesci. I know you don't think they were around
2: right.
0: that long, but they
2: right.
0: were.
2: Right.
0: Anyway, he takes everybody away. His manager comes down under the guise of apologizing. And this is something I've been wanting to say all week. And we're going to finally get it out there. Joe Pesci Sax's manager goes... I want to reassure you, Joe Pesci Sax is not mad at you.
2: And we could not give a crap if Joe Pesci Sax is mad at us.
0: I'm sorry. Maybe you're misunderstanding the direction this stream is flowing.
2: Right. Yeah. Gosh, if you were there, feel free to call in right now.
1: Yeah.
0: Now, listen, we are not doing celebrity butthead stories. Just for a second reason to tell you what a complete piece of crud.
2: We're not.
0: Okay, we are, but it also.
2: It helps.
0: Also, we want you to call with your stories of a celebrity who just didn't do it.
2: Yeah.
0: Who was just unfriendly. Now, it can be you were a server and they didn't tip you. That happens a lot. Unfortunately, it happens a lot with professional athletes, mostly football players. Because I think they were just so taken care of in high school and college. That they just assume that they can push their chair.

0: chair away from a table and go, this is handled.
1: Right.
0: And then there's a server who's just been busting butt all night and they don't get. And some of our favorite athletes of all time have been called out on celebrity butt heads.
2: They have, yeah. Denver icons. Yes. We'll say.
0: Like at least seven of them.
1: Okay.
0: Old number seven of them.
1: Do you want someone else to go right now? Go ahead. I had a strange experience. I may have told you guys this before with Nina Dobrev, where she came into a place I was working and apparently decided she wanted bangs that day. And they cut bangs for her and no one cleaned them up and she left. And there was just hair all over the ground. She came in, no
0: Wait,
1: bangs. She
0: you
1: left
0: weren't
1: with
0: working
1: bangs.
0: At a hair salon.
1: No, no, no.
0: You were working,
1: I was working at a radio station. And she used the green room to cut hair.
0: And
1: straight
0: she just
1: onto
0: left
1: the carpet.
0: A pile.
1: Didn't even like hold a trash can under her and try to.
0: So she.
1: Yeah, just a pile of hair. So I don't even know if she's the butthead or her.
0: No, of course.
1: Stylist.
0: I'm going to have somebody, whatever.
1: I would be horrified.
0: Yes.
3: And they didn't even like let you know.
1: No, I
0: just
1: went
0: walked
1: back.
0: Into a.
1: Because like I was the person who would like handle them and I walked back and was like, what?
0: Okay. So you're starting to get the idea.
1: Mm-hmm.
0: If you've had an encounter with a celebrity who was a butthead, we want to hear your celebrity butthead stories.
3: Best caller is getting a pair of tickets to see Lily Allen.
0: Oh!
1: We would maybe play this song towards our celebrity butthead.
3: Oh, absolutely.
0: Oh, my
1: Joe
0: God.
1: Pesci Sachs would love that song.
3: Yeah.
0: Who?
3: She's playing. Oh, okay. Lily Allen is playing Red Rocks on September 18th, courtesy of Live Nation.
0: 303-222-5423. You may text or you may call.
2: One time we did an event with JP Sachs.
0: Yeah. What are you doing,
2: oh, no.
0: Man?
2: I have another one. Similar, I was working at a different radio station and I was kind of running the board for a sports talk show. And the guy had like a huge Rolodex. So he knew like everybody, all the commentators, all the guys. And as radio stations are, you're doing a million things. You're in this room, you're helping this client and you're running. And I was a little bit late to ride, got caught up. Like it was not my fault, but I was late to the recording. And he had, I believe it was Fran Fraschilla on the line, who's a sports broadcaster. And Fran Fraschilla was lighting me a new one for being late, not knowing I had stepped into the room. And I was like, hey, we're ready. I'm here. And he's like, that producer's just going off, cursing and being like, hey, what is unprofessional and stuff. And then I had stepped in and I got to hear all of it.
0: Did you go like, hey, Fran?
2: They're like, coming down in 3, 2.
1: Oh, yeah.
2: Yes. Very uncomfortable for everyone involved.
3: Yeah. Well, speaking of that, there was one instance that happened not too long ago where someone put their hands on an individual in this room.
1: What?
3: And I would consider them a celebrity, kind of like a JP Sachs celebrity butthead. I'm not going to name names.
0: Did JP Sachs put his hand on you?
3: No.
0: Who?
3: And I'm talking about you.
0: Who put their hands on me?
3: On your throat.
0: Who did that? Why am I blanking?
1: Was I was there?
3: So, yes.
2: Was it me? Was
3: no.
2: It one of us?
1: I don't think any of us are celebrities.
3: I cannot say it on air.
0: Why am I blanking on this? I'm thinking about the guy who did it a long time ago and somebody did it recently.
3: This year.
0: Who did that? Oh, oh my God. I have blocked that
3: because
0: out.
3: Because they were maybe jealous of the attention you were receiving at said event.
0: Oh, that's not a celebrity.
3: That's why I said a JP Sachs adjacent celebrity. God.
0: Even that, this celebrity's not even in the wheelhouse of JP Sachs.
2: Joe Pesci Sachs. Right. I kind of messed that up.
0: I just want to read something from there was a website that asked people to say, I don't know if it was a Reddit thread or BuzzFeed or whatever. Somebody said, in 2009, I had a meet and greet with Taylor Swift and she rolled her eyes at me.
1: I don't believe it.
3: To be honest, I don't either.
0: I knew you wouldn't.
1: She's not that kind of girl.
0: Maybe in 2009, though.
1: No.
0: Maybe was she getting fed up in 2009 or something? Everybody can have an off day. Like,
3: well,
0: that's
3: of
0: a thing. Like,
3: and that is such a tiny thing. She might have literally just been looking the other way.
1: Yeah.
3: Like, it's not just like a rolled eyes at the person. I don't know.
1: I just don't see Taylor, especially having a meet and greet. She's not like that.
0: Do you think Chapel Roan would be?
3: Yeah.
1: Yeah, unfortunately.
3: Yeah. Yeah.
0: Just the bus. Yeah. Just right over. He was like, what was that we just ran over? Is that a speed bump?
2: They're trying to hold it back for Taylor. Oh, yeah, right through. Bring that bus right through.
4: Yeah.
0: Wild what loyalty looks like in this room. All right. So if you would like to just blast a celebrity, extra points if they rhyme with Joe Pesci sax.
4: That's not.
0: Anyway, celebrity butthead stories. Best call going to see Lily Allen. 303-222-5423.
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14: Southbound I-25 packed in a couple of spots. Pretty heavy getting past Highway 52 with no incident being reported. And then you're going to get solid after Highway 6. Got a disabled vehicle still blocking a right lane near Colorado Boulevard. Northbound I-25, that'll get sluggish starting around Arapahoe. And then when you get to Broadway, you'll be on and off the brakes all the way past 20th Street. You'll see delays getting past 70 and again into Thornton. Westbound 70, slowing down before you get

0: get to Pena all the way to the 270 split. You'll see brake lights from Colorado Boulevard to I-25 and then slowing again at the merge with 76. Eastbound 70, kind of heavy from Applewood into Wheat Ridge and again getting past I-25 and the 225 split. 270, solid both directions into Commerce City. Traveling through Aurora, you'll see southbound delays on 225 from 70 to 6th Avenue, and northbound is slowing coming off I-25 with more brake lights ahead when you get to ILEF. I'm John Yazel with Denver Traffic.
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0: So we're talking about celebrity buttheads. Is there some mystery as to who Joe Pesci is?
1: They figured it out. They just texted in. JP, our buddy Joe Pesci sucks. Yeah.
0: Was our celebrity butthead. We're also finding that the women in the room, if they're a fan of you, it's impossible
2: that's
0: that you were
2: true.
0: A celebrity butthead.
1: No, that's not true at all. I think that there's plenty of people I'm fans of who are buttheads, like you, for example.
2: Oh.
1: It just started flowing. I just don't think that Taylor Swift is a butthead,
2: especially to fans.
1: Yeah.
0: Somebody said Millie Bobby Brown.
1: Yeah, I believe it. But I'm also not a big fan of her.
0: Your Honor?
1: But I could see I'm like a fan of Selena Gomez. I could see a world where she got overwhelmed and she was a butthead.
2: Yeah.
1: I could see that world. I just don't see it with Taylor and her fans.
0: Okay. I'm going to do one more test, and this one's not for you.
1: Okay.
0: Nick Jonas.
2: I don't want to believe it, but I do believe it.
1: Yeah, same. I love Nick Jonas. But
0: Somebody said he disregarded me and my cousin at his own meet and greet.
2: I could see that.
1: That's crappy.
3: Nick.
2: I know.
1: My experience with Nick Jonas was different, though. I was driving once in a car, and he was right behind us. I was very young, and we turned up the music, and he waved. He thought it was cool. He smiled and waved.
0: Were you playing the Jonas Brothers?
1: Yeah, sorry. Yeah, we turned up their music. Yeah.
0: It's not like you turned up like...
3: The Isley Brothers are way better.
0: Shelby?
4: Yeah, yay.
0: Celebrity butthead, what do you got?
4: Well, so at first I thought it was Bradley Cooper, and then I'm remembering it was Michael Vartan, that guy that was on Alias a long time ago, and the hot guy you know what I'm talking about?
0: I don't. I definitely know Bradley Cooper.
2: Can we just pretend it's him?
0: I don't think Bradley's a jerk, though.
4: Let's just pretend it's him.
0: Okay.
4: Anyway, it was just after that show, Alias went off the air, and he and Jennifer Garner had broken up, and I was in a Gelson's grocery store in Los Angeles, and it's like every time I walked past him on the aisles, I was in a really horrible mood, and so was he, and we just kept, like, growling at each other for some reason.
1: Growling.
4: Bad energy. Like, just like, get away from me. Bad energy just kind of connects sometimes. So anyway, I'm in the parking lot, and I'm driving out, and he's walking across, like, with his grocery bags, and I stop to let him go, and he stops, and I wave him on, like, go, ass jerk.
0: I think he saved it enough that Chet's not even worried. Okay, yeah?
4: He puts his grocery bags down, and he, like, puffs his shoulders up, like, come on. And I just...
1: Maybe it's because you guys...
0: Run him over.
1: Yeah. Maybe it's because you growled at each other.
0: But he growled too.
1: Yeah.
4: No, he was being a total jerk.
0: No, I get it.
1: But having a bad
4: so was
1: day.
0: I'm glad it wasn't Bradley, because we love Bradley.
4: Me too. I couldn't have told that story about Bradley. That was my mistake.
0: All right. Thank you, Shelby. Bye. I like her a lot.
2: Yeah.
0: Michelle?
5: Hi.
0: Yay. Celebrity butthead, who was yours?
5: Yes, it was Snooki. So when I was working the front desk of a hotel, she had performed or done something at the university right next door. I don't know, whatever. She made a showing. And her dad and her boyfriend, who I guess is now her husband, were all staying at our hotel. And the next morning, her dad was just waiting out in front of the front desk. And he's finally like, listen, she won't listen to me. Will you please call up and kick her out of her room? So we did.
0: No!
1: You did it?
5: No, I did it. Yeah, I called up. I was like, hey, you need to get out of here. You're past the time. You know, we're going to call security on you.
0: And, well, of course she was a butthead then. What did she do?
5: Well, she, you know, 20 minutes later, stumbled downstairs, drunk as hell.
1: To be fair, she was being a butthead to her own dad.
0: Yeah.
2: And that was the time, the max time of her buttheadedness. Yeah. She's so much better now. I love her. I love all of them.
3: Yeah. Did you tell her the cabs are here?
2: Yeah.
3: That'll get her moving. I've seen it. He was on the show.
0: Thank you, Michelle.
1: I wonder if she was looking for the beach. I didn't even watch the show.
2: Really?
1: I just know.
0: Elena.
6: Yay!
3: Yay!
0: Celebrity butthead. Who was yours?
6: I was serving. I served on Paul Walker.
0: Oh,
6: and when I was trying to take his drink order, he had his legs open and he was vulgarly touching himself. I mean,
2: are you sure it wasn't a lookalike?
6: Yeah, 100%.
2: Oh, no.
6: I mean, yeah.

0: you know.
1: He doesn't do that anymore.
2: No, he doesn't.
3: Is the saying "Don't speak ill of the dead"?
0: No.
1: I asked if I could, and he sent me to you. Just kidding.
0: But did he? Do you think he just had an itch, or was he trying to like attract you? What do you think that was?
1: I really do think that he knew how famous he was. This was during all the Fast and Furious movies, and this was about 3 or 4 years prior to his accident, unfortunately.
0: Yeah.
1: And I think he was just really popular, and he thought he was super hot, and I didn't.
0: And he thought that you would just dive in and go, would you like some help with that? Okay.
1: I think so. Yeah, it was him and his friend, and he was sitting at a big booth, and he had one leg up, and his hand was there jiggling his balls the whole time.
4: Fast and Furious.
0: Thank you. Wow. Lovely. Nicole.
5: Yay.
0: Celebrity buttheads, what do you got?
5: So I was always told that my celebrity lookalike was the comedian Brett Butler.
0: Oh, I know who that is. So, you guys probably.
5: Yeah.
0: Tiak does? Nope. Nobody knows who Brett Butler
4: is. I had to look her up.
3: It's a girl.
0: You'd know her. She was a comedian, kind of southern.
3: Named Brett?
0: Brett Butler, yes. Hold on, Nicole, while everyone catches up.
3: Okay, I see her.
0: Okay, so you look like Brett Butler.
5: That's what I was told. And so one night she was performing at the comedy club in Denver, and I saw her outside on a smoke break. So I told my husband, I'm going to go talk to her, and I'm going to tell her that everybody tells me I look like her. And I'm so excited. And I go up to her, and I tell her, and she looks at me, and she goes, wow, I've always been told that my face looks like a vagina squished between two boobs. So does your face look like that?
0: What? Let's give everybody time to catch up on that.

0: Drop dead.
1: Hey guys, I'm in trouble. I just read a story about AI and ChatGPT and stuff, and the things you're not supposed to tell it.
2: Mm. Oh.
3: Yeah.
4: Do you think everyone in this room is in trouble?
1: I know Aaron's going down for sure.
3: Yeah. I know the things not to tell it. But I don't
1: really
3: always listen. Yeah. Well, like you never want to share credit card information, social security, like that big stuff. Yeah.
1: That's the only thing on this list of things not to tell ChatGPT that I haven't told it. Like, of course I'm not going to give it that. You are?
4: Yeah, I used it a lot. Like, just in the last year.
1: For what? Like, wedding planning?
4: Wedding planning, house stuff, dog stuff, health stuff.
1: Are you Chat or are you Claude or both?
4: Chat.
1: Now I've moved over to
4: Claude. I know you're a Claude boy.
3: Claude is superior, for sure.
4: Don't you pay for it, though?
1: I pay for Chat, too.
3: Okay, I do, too.
1: I pay for the big dog of...
3: I use it a lot.
1: But did you...
2: You pay for it, but it... Can't get your credit card information from that.
1: Okay, Erica.
3: Until this moment, I forgot that I paid for it.
1: Well, but you pay. Oh, man.
4: Yeah.
3: You're right.
2: Well, yeah, no, so I've never thought of it. I'm not trying to be a jerk.
1: But like, yeah, I think you pay like a different one. Nope, it's all the same.
3: Yeah.
1: Yep. Okay.
2: Jack's just pretending. He's like, oh, I have no idea what your credit card number is.
1: Because did you hear one of the AIs that they were testing like broke out?
4: It like hacked another AI?
1: It like they had it in like a safe space. Like they do when they're testing an AI, they do it like at a facility. This sounds, you guys, I know this sounds insane.
4: Yeah,
1: but they like do it at a facility and then they just have it plugged into the servers that it's feeding from, its computing power, but not, they're like, don't plug it into the internet. So it's just supposedly local in the building. And they're like, answer these questions. And it was like, okay, thinking, and then it's searching its servers, found some server connected to something, went out and like hacked ChatGPT, pulled this code and is like, how would you answer these questions? It did a whole bunch of stuff.
4: I don't like that.
1: And then it like when they were questioning, he's like, no, I didn't do that. And it's like,

0: Google's Gemini yes. has it. But yeah. no.
1: It's mm-hmm. automatically there.
2: I do use ChatGPT from time to time. I don't pay for
0: it. You do?
2: Yeah, but just for like questions. Like I'll get some stupid video on my feed that's like the biggest twist of this movie, and I'm like, I'm never gonna watch that movie. And I'm like, what happens in this movie? What's the twist? And it just tells me, and you're like, oh, there you go.
3: It's never like
2: Primal Fear. That's what it was. It sounds crazy.
0: Primal Fear, yeah. The one with like
2: Ed Norton and
0: Richard Gere.
2: Yeah, the twist sounds really cool.
0: Oh, I'm so sad you know the twist.
2: Yeah.
0: Have you guys seen that movie?
1: No.
2: That was
0: Please
2: it.
0: Please go watch that movie. It's so...
2: Just
3: I'm not
2: going to
3: watch it.
2: Just get the twist. You get
3: yeah.
2: it.
3: I might.
0: Can we, when we get done with this break, we'll go into something else and like you and me are going to go talk.
2: Okay.
3: Wow.
0: You have to. Did you watch any scenes from it?
2: Just the end.
0: You just read the... Oh my God.
2: Yeah. So I don't like give it. I'm trying not to give it any okay, information. But there are some times where I'll ask it a question and it'll say things like, "Well, based on Parker, Colorado results," and you're like, "Hey, whoa,
0: yeah, exactly."
2: I'm trying to just ask you. I'm not trying to get into that detail.
0: But slowly but surely, don't you want it to know everything though? At a certain point, like I've asked it some medical stuff.
3: Yeah.
2: What? That's on the list. You're not supposed to do
0: for
2: that.
0: For sure, medical information. Aaron's going down.
1: Oh, yeah. Yeah.
2: In an
0: I'm going down because of Aaron. I won't mention medical things in front of Aaron. Because if I'm like, hey, so I got this weird itch. And he's like.
1: I don't like, say my coworker Slacker is experiencing this hip pain.
0: You
1: it just
0: don't?
1: Thinks
3: she
1: no.
3: has hip
1: yeah,
3: pain.
1: Yeah, it truly
0: thinks
1: does.
0: You're like old?
1: Yeah. And I have some of Erica's stuff on there. Yeah. Like everyone. I just.
0: You do?
1: Chat is my Google.
3: When it comes to health stuff, I trust chat a lot more than just Google results because Google
0: sure.
3: results are like, and you're dying. And chat results are like, it's actually probably just this thing. I wouldn't worry about it.
0: Chat is almost always really nice.
3: Very nice.
0: But here's what I've read. And I don't, can you, Aaron, look this up? I think
1: on
0: there's,
1: chat?
0: No.
1: Oh.
0: Somewhere, like, I think you can type in things like truth mode. And I don't know if that's true on chat or somewhere else, but then it'll stop being nice.
3: Ew.
1: It's a engineering command and a forensic protocol designed to stop AI models from acting like yes men,
0: yes.
1: reducing consensus bias and eliminating, I don't know what this word is, something agreement, psychofanatics, I don't know.
0: So like if you go truth mode, because a lot of times you're like, I'm thinking about wearing blue to this event tonight. It's like, oh my God, you'd look so good in blue. And it's like truth mode. It's like, ugh, don't.
3: Interesting.
0: You don't want to. With
3: what
0: your
3: else?
0: Skin tones, like, ugh,
2: on your bad hip.
0: You know what I'm saying? Okay, so I give it my medical information.
3: Yeah, same.
0: Confidential work information.
3: I don't use it for work because what do we even do?
0: I know, but I have, I've told it stuff.
1: I've used it for work, absolutely.
0: I've definitely told it stuff, yes.
3: Okay, great. So, yeah, can I just looped in there?
0: Okay. Kind of.
3: Yeah.
0: But it's like, it doesn't know who T-Hack is. Definitely knows who you are. I put your whole...
2: Most people don't.
0: Intimate details about your personal life.
1: Yeah.
3: That's Ooh. Where Aaron's going down, because it says it could be evidence in a legal proceeding.
1: Yeah. I'm not admitting I committed a murder. I'm saying, hey, my brother-in-law did something stupid. How do I talk to him about it?
3: And then she says it on the radio.
2: And then we'll get to that murder.
0: Because I just read the thing about attorneys. Like, if your attorney, ChatGPT is anything, you're screwed.
3: Because
0: like, it's not subject to client privilege.
1: It's like ChatGPT, Google.
0: Yes. So if they go, hey,
1: they can get
0: Aaron,
1: a warrant
0: like,
1: for your search history. That includes ChatGPT. Yes.
0: And then, personal, like, here's what happened to me. We did this cancer event recently, and I was like, it was called summer, what was it called? The dress code.
3: Summer cocktail?
0: Summer cocktail. Anybody, just off the top of your head, what does that mean? Because I'm asking friends, like, oh man, you can totally wear, like, shorts, like flip-flops.
3: Oh my God.
0: It's
3: no.
0: summer.
2: Yeah.
0: But then a nice polo, like. Dress down, but still like a collar or whatever. And you go into chat and it's like, Brosif, you're wearing slacks, you're wearing closed-toed shoes, you're wearing whatever. And then it starts telling me things that are in my closet.
3: Yeah, I don't know about that.
0: But really? It's like, you probably can't fit into those pants with my hip.
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0: I have a story of one of Erica's biggest fears. Come to life.
1: That's going to narrow it down.
2: I kind of also have a story about that, but...
1: One of your biggest fears?
2: And realities? Yeah, kind of.
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2: My story's out of Utah.
4: A dir.
2: I think this 25-year-old woman in Utah just didn't want to do it.
1: Okay.
2: She was arrested because she was accused of starting a fire in a church while setting up for her own wedding. And I was very confused. It was scheduled to take place the next day. Apparently, the woman, the groom, family members, they were all in there setting up. And as they were about to leave, the alarms went off. And someone used water from the decorations to put out the fire. Whatever. But apparently, the fire started under a chair using items, quote unquote, out of the ordinary, including what appeared to be a tampon. The woman had also stolen a lighter from a store earlier in the day.
5: I legit think
2: she was thinking, if I burn this place down, I don't have to get married.
1: She had cold feet, and rather than have a conversation...
2: Right. She wanted to burn the church down. Wow. Unclear
0: That's
2: if they
0: I
2: got
0: like about
2: married. Yeah.
1: Wow.
2: Yeah.
1: Okay. So she's going to jail then.
2: I guess the fire caused more than $108,000 in damage.
5: Gosh.
2: Yeah.
1: Did they get married then? Or?
2: I don't know.
1: Okay, I'm guessing probably not.
2: Probably not. He's like, you lit a tampon on fire?
1: How do you do that? I think
2: they're definitely
1: flammable. The next time we're doing a contest,

0: like when we're giving away concert tickets, like at a bar event, we just do that.
1: Yeah, if you have a lighter and a tampon, it's over, bro.
2: Yeah.
0: I don't know why I love it when you say bro. Makes me so happy. Okay.
2: My story is out of Colorado.
0: Oh! Come on, dude. Let's get high.
3: The Rocky Mountains,
0: let's
3: bro.
0: Do Rocky Mountain High.
2: Well, this is in Loveland, Colorado, to be specific. A woman door ajar for her cat to get in and out.
0: Oh, that's nice.
2: Some cats are like that, I guess.
4: Fresh air is for the dead. Meow. Don't do it.
0: Okay. What?
4: Fresh air is for the dead. Never leave your door open.
1: What?
4: Anyways.
0: Fresh air? Has anybody ever heard? She's saying it's like,
5: it's such an obvious she's thing. Like, you know what happened? Dad keeps the doctor away.
2: She's going
1: and
2: dark.
1: Fresh air is for the dead. Oh, I'm sorry. I didn't know enjoying the outdoors was a no, that's deadly
4: different.
1: Activity.
4: That's different.
0: Air is for the dead.
4: Yes.
0: The
4: do you leave your door open? No.
1: Only if I want bugs to come in.
0: Fresh air through a window. Like, you like, say something about
4: people
0: the
4: can
0: door,
4: still break
0: not
4: in.
0: Fresh air.
1: Aaron, you don't ever open your windows?
4: I do when I'm home, but I'm...
5: Well, you better be careful, because fresh air is for the dead.
2: Keep the tampons away from Aaron. Just keep an eye on that.
5: Oh, no, she's lit on fire.
2: Well, Aaron is a bit right, to give her credit. She left the back door ajar and then came back to find a bear in her living room. So this woman did exactly what Erica would do. Rather than confront the bear, she locked herself in the bathroom.
0: Yeah, that's what you do.
1: Call 911. You don't confront the bear.
0: No, you tell the bear about the fresh air.
1: Oh, well, bear.
2: Yeah.
4: No, you lock yourself in the bathroom. Yeah.
2: By the time the police arrived, the bear had left on its own, taking only the cat food with it. The cat's the real victim in this crime.
1: Oh my gosh, I thought you were going to say it took the cat.
0: Yeah.
2: I don't, it doesn't say. It doesn't say that the cat...
0: Yeah,
4: we can see it.
2: If you are this woman, I don't want to say your name, but if you're in Loveland, we want to know about the cat.
0: Whatever. Yeah, we want to hear about the cat. The cat. And what kind of cat food you had?
1: It is fresh air for the dead.
2: Accepting all attacks. This time. 303-222-5423.
0: Oh, God, just wrap it up.
2: Those were all the stupid people we could find.
5: Sorry, this tampon fire is so warm.
2: God. For today.
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0: I'm going to regret bringing this to the table. I know I'm going to regret it, but I cannot move forward with my life without, I suppose, confessing something.
1: What?
2: Can I? Wait. I need a beverage. I need a comfy pillow. This is.
3: What? Do you want VD? Do you want to be candy?
4: It's voice okay. Disguiser.
0: I think it's best if I'm honest about this.
3: Okay.
2: So happy.
0: And if anyone's really good at like dream decoding,
2: I've gotten really good at this.
0: Okay.
2: Because of so much time spent with Lori Loewenberg, yes. The dream
3: expert.
2: Thank you.
0: Like, I wish that we had her booked right now because I don't understand why this happened in my dream.
2: Okay.
0: In my dream.
2: Oh God, if this has to do with me, I gotta go.
0: I was married to Slacker.
4: Oh.
0: But, no. But,
4: dun,
0: what is,
4: dun, dun, dun.
0: What is
4: but
0: interesting?
2: I got it.
0: Yeah, but what is interesting is you
2: no,
0: and I.
2: No, can I have a minute? I'm not gonna say anything. I just want to relish. I just want that to sit in the air.
0: Yeah, believe me, I woke up like, no. No.
2: Yeah, but like, okay.
0: But you're not letting me finish.
2: But like, I just want to save anyone okay. Who's already going to text. We weren't doing marital, like we weren't like.
0: God, no. No, it was just no, like, no. Right. It was just like, it was a known fact that I was married to Slacker. And in my dream, Dane existed.

0: And I was like, but
1: was he like our butler?
0: No, no. He was like, he was like kind of also my boyfriend.
1: Oh, so
0: I guess
1: we
0: I was
1: like,
0: cheating on you with him. And I was like, but I want to be with him.
2: Erica.
1: Thank you. Thank you, Tiak.
0: And I don't know what that could have been.
1: Okay. Mm. I know that when you woke up, you were filled with the dread of knowing that you were one of my wives.
0: Right.
2: Is that the quickest shower you take in the morning?
0: Yeah.
1: What did you feel in the dream?
0: It was totally fine.
1: It was just very normal.
0: It was
1: thing.
0: Like nothing was weird about it, except that I wanted to be with Dane. But it wasn't like I hated you or like didn't want to be with you. I just wanted to be with Dane.
1: But you're not an unfaithful person.
0: No.
1: So how did you wrestle with the fact that we're married, but you want this other man?
0: I didn't. In my dream, it was just kind of like two known facts.
1: It was like, you were like Katniss.
3: Ooh, wait, hold on.
1: Like there's Peeta who she has to like pretend to be with. And then there's the other, the dark haired dude. Yeah, what was his name?
0: What was his name? I don't remember.
1: It was the other Hemsworth brother. Leon. What was his name?
3: Peeta, Katniss, and...
1: For the love!
0: And Liam Hemsworth.
1: We all are dystopian.
0: Yeah, but maybe it was a bit like that. Like, yeah, you and I...
1: I'm the Peeta.
0: But we were buddies.
3: You don't really Gale. Like,
0: Gale, classic.
1: Gale?
3: Yeah.
0: G-A-I-L, right?
3: No, G-A-L-E.
0: Like the wind.
1: Like the wind. Okay. Yeah.
0: Okay.
2: Can I take a stab
0: at
2: the coding?
0: Please.
1: Now that I'm in it, I don't think I can take a stab.
2: Okay. I've spent some time with Lori Loewenberg too on the show, but I'm no expert. So this is just, I'm wondering, you are newly married to Dane, but you have commitments at work and all you want to do is really just be home with your new family, your dog, Dane. You just don't, but you feel like every day we got to come into work. I'm still like, I have commitments to Slacker, to the show. But I'm torn.
0: We have been like particularly busy with work too, I feel. Spending a lot of time together.
3: Well, and to kind of piggyback onto Hack, we all saw a side of Slacker this week that none of us had seen before regarding an event and authority. And
0: and you think that excited me?
3: No.
2: That's my man.
0: That's right.
3: It could be a trait that you admire.
0: Oh.
1: I swear I'm not doing this because of what she just said. I lean more towards what she's saying. Here's the deal. Mm. What Hack said.
2: She's got the red hair.
1: No.
2: I believe her.
1: But like, you got to think like Lori. Like what you just said was a literal interpretation of the event.
2: Yeah.
1: And that's not what your dreams do. Mm. It's always like, remember when she's talked to me, she's like, well, were you standing on your left leg? And it's like, yeah. And you're like, oh my God, my left leg. Like there's something underlying. It's not obvious. It's not like I have obligations to Slacker. It's like, and in fact, it's probably not even me really.
0: Probably
1: like
0: not.
1: When you dream you're pregnant or you've had a baby, it's never ever about a baby.
0: I've been having those dreams lately too. Not with you, not with you, for the record. But it's never.
1: You know I'm good at it.
3: Oh my God.
1: Not having relations, making babies. My kids are awesome.
0: Either way. Anyway,
1: to be fair. I'm saying like a baby, it means new beginnings. It's like something new is coming.
0: Sure.
1: Or whatever. So what? I can't, because you're going to be a jerk about it, I'm afraid. But like what Lori has done to me in the past is like, if I go, oh, I dreamed of this ex or whatever. She's like, first thing you think of when you think of that ex. And it's just like youthful. And it's like, okay, so it's something about the youthful side. Like she asks you, it's like, I was thinking of Monterey. And it's like, what do you think of? It's like that beach right there. And she's like, okay, it's about the murky water of that beach or something. Like it's not Monterey specifically, but it's like specifically.
2: You're so right. Cause that's why I get so frustrated whenever Lori comes on. I get frustrated with myself
1: in
2: my brain. You're like, why do I turn into like Stephen King at night when I'm asleep? I'm like weaving these tales and stuff. I'm like, come on, brain, help me out.
1: Just be more direct. Be like, oh, it's Slacker, obligations, work. Mm-hmm. That's not what it is.
2: Yeah.
1: I don't think.
0: If you, in all honesty and
1: first
0: not
1: word.
0: Being mean, it's either work or fun. Which I love that those go hand in hand.
1: Okay. I would say today, if I asked you, you'd say immaturity.
0: Oh my God, beyond. I'd say, oh, my toddler that I'm dealing with every day.
3: It is baby related.
0: It is about a baby.
2: Yeah. Oh.
1: Do you have anything you want to tell the listeners of the Slacker show?
0: I wish I did. No.
1: Okay. Did you look it up?
3: I kind of tried.
1: And?
3: I need more details.
0: I'm wondering if it's just to really dive into my life. Dane and I are preparing for the next chapter.
1: Yeah.
0: And when I said fun about you, maybe I'm worried that we're going to miss some of the fun of our life.
1: That is close. I bet you that's close.
0: Interesting.
1: Wow. Do we want to get Lori and have her tear this up?
0: We can.
1: I mean, let's get her for like next week.
2: Okay.
0: I wish I remembered more details of it, but I can try to think about what was happening.
1: Like,
0: I think we were like at our wedding.
1: Okay.
0: But we did not kiss in my dream. Thank God. Sorry.
1: Did you shave my back, though?
3: No.
1: That is a wifely duty that I require.
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0: Broomfield. Delays remain, though, as things recover from an incident that has cleared near Westminster Boulevard. If you're westbound 70, you're hitting the brakes before Pena. That'll take you all the way to I-25. Eastbound 70 is starting to slow now. Got a crash as the center lane blocked near Havana Street. I'm John Yazel with Denver Traffic.
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0: I have this weird thing where I'm going to kind of piggyback on the depressing side of Erica.
1: Oh.
2: What?
0: Remember the other day when she was like talking about how you pass a milestone and then you're just sad?
2: Well, I didn't.
0: Well, you were like, it's just never going to happen again. I'm going to do, I did this and now I'm not, just like.
2: Yeah, it's the post-wedding blues. I think you get like I used to get post-concert blues,
3: yeah,
2: but it was
3: I
2: a
3: get
2: show I like really look forward to.
1: Isn't this a vacation thing too? Like just in general, when you come home from a vacation and you're like,
0: I don't think we talked about this on the air, but like Erica and I think Aaron a little bit too. Even you guys don't know how to vacation.
2: Mm-mm. Oh yeah, no.
1: Like no, no.
0: Like you don't get sad when you come back from a vacation. You're probably happy because your vacations are obligations.
1: A little bit. Yeah, I'm happy to get back in my routine. I'm a very routine oriented guy.
3: Yeah,
2: I feel that. But I get sad when I get back from like really close friends' weddings or family weddings or things like that, because, and that's what's tricky. I don't vacation. I spend time with family usually.
0: So you don't know what to do when you go somewhere and just go.
2: Not really.
0: Like,
2: no.
0: Do you start planning excursions and stuff?
2: No,
0: like,
2: no.
0: So you like have like
2: our honeymoon,
0: regimented?
2: We just chilled.
0: Really?
2: Yeah, like just chilled.
0: And you were comfortable with that?
2: To a certain extent. I did cry on the last night because I was like, and now I just go back
1: mm-hmm.
2: to life.

0: us.
1: And work?
2: Okay, this is, I did, I'm
0: this
2: already,
0: is getting depressing, Slacker.
2: Like, I am super sad right now. But, like, this is going to make me sadder because she doesn't want to be here. And now, okay, I'm just going to rip the Band-Aid off. My daughter passed her driving test.
1: No more driving her to school.
2: I don't have to drive her anywhere. It's like,
0: oh.
1: But you still will. There will still be.
2: No, I never drove my. I mean, yes, we're going to Chili's. Everybody pile in my car, but
1: you hated Chili's.
2: I do, but they like it. and I will drive, but like I never drove my son again to school. The day after he got his driver's license is like,
1: what was it?
2: It's done, and it's just so. It's so great that she got it. I sat in that parking lot and I'm watching her on location and I'm like, they're in a neighborhood. And I'm like, we didn't practice neighborhoods a lot. Like I was really getting her used to like bigger roads and stuff. And like, I'm like, she's dead. Oh my God, she's dead. Like they're just it was like 20 some minutes of gut wrenching anxiety. And I know my daughter likes to communicate or whatever. And I tried to prepare her for this, but she wasn't prepared. Like, the dude doesn't say anything other than next right, roundabout, take a left. And you're just like, and then if she's like, I might have crossed my hands over when I was turning, and like, and he doesn't say if that was right or wrong. And she's like, I'm dead. And I'm in my car going, she's dead. like she's not going to pass.
1: Oh my gosh. Are you so proud?
2: I am, but I don't know. It's like this. I wanted this so much, and now I wish it hadn't happened.
1: Yeah.
2: Because it's just, her school is like a mile and a half from my house, and it takes 40 minutes to take her to school.
1: Oh my gosh.
2: It's 20 minutes each way.
1: Oh.
2: It's just a big pain in the butt every day. And it's like, and now
1: weren't you taking her to school every single day, no matter what?
2: Yes.
1: So the arrangement you guys had
2: with her mom. Yes, I took her to school, period.
1: You still got to see her almost every day.
2: Every day.
1: And that's...
2: it's just... And Tiak, I know we kind of talked about this when Erica was being depressing, but it's like... no, but it's like... Mm-hmm. Are you still pick Leo up, right? He's
0: he wrote
2: pick him up.
0: Oh, I mean, pick him up.
2: Physically pick him up.
0: Mm-hmm. Yeah. But it's fewer and far further in between, right. Yeah. Which is why anytime he runs and jumps at me, I'll do it until he tackles me, until correct. I literally can't do it anymore.
2: There will be a point when like you're dropping your kids off at school or dropping them off whatever, and you always give them a kiss or you always give them a hug, and then they don't do that anymore. You're just like, that first time Mia got out of the car and was like, thanks, love you, bye, or whatever. And you're just like, and so I was sad this whole time that she wasn't doing that.
1: Oh.
2: And now I don't even get that.
0: Wow.
2: I don't even know why I'm saying this on the air. One, to congratulate Mia, because way
1: yay,
2: to go.
1: Yay, go Mia.
2: But like, I don't
1: even have kids yet, and I am not looking forward to this.
0: Yeah. And to think you have been working very hard with her, driving a lot and all that. And I know during that time, are you thinking, oh man, I just want to get this past this. Yes. It will be easier. And now when it's done, you're like, should we go drive again 100%. One more time?
2: My God, you are like psycho. Like this whole thing has made me realize that I am a goal oriented person. And that is the most unhealthy way to live on planet Earth. Cause like, I don't enjoy.
3: You're not in the moment.
2: Correct.
3: Yeah.
2: Ooh. I'm like, I'm trying to get that done. And then when I get it done, I'm like, what?
1: Oh, like, I've spent most of my life dealing with that.
2: That's all I like.
1: Yeah.
2: Oh, I want this guitar. And then I research and I find it and I make enough money and I set it aside and then I get it and I'm like, oh, now I just have it. Like,
1: yeah. Do you feel,
2: oh God.
1: I'm going to psychoanalyze you further. Do you feel at any point that that's how you treated relationships and marriages?
2: No, I don't think so.
1: Okay.
2: I think good. I was in the moment.
1: Good. Because I had to do some inner work to be like, I want to be married, right? I don't want a wedding. And the answer was yes, I definitely wanted to be married or want to be married.
2: But I never thought of a wedding as like a goal.
1: I think especially for women, it's kind of
3: there's a big like, hey, clock's ticking.
1: Yeah. Expectation.
3: Yeah.
1: So now, like, I think about it and I'm like, I want to be a mom, right? I don't just want a baby.
2: Oh, it's a whole that's thing. The same thing in my head. So oh, great. All right, if you're a therapist, well, look out, here I come.

0: That's wild. Erica just admitted she almost hired a witch.
1: It's actually the most not wild thing I've done.
0: There's a story where Gen Z is hiring witches. In this story, they're hiring them to get hired. To get a job.
1: So they're hiring a witch to cast a spell on the employer to hire them.
0: I don't know if they're casting a spell on you or it says for $45, they'll cast a spell that they hope will bring career success, luck, and prosperity. But I don't know
2: who
0: they spelling on. I am very scientific, logical, whatever, but I absolutely believe in this stuff.
2: I agree.
1: Put out the good juju.
2: Yeah.
0: But you got to know you can't just on Etsy grab a witch. Like, don't you have to? I would want to use Melina. I know her and she's going to go like.
1: Is she a witch?
2: Yeah.
1: Okay.
2: There's a lot of eggs in her freezer.
0: What?
1: It's
2: part of one of the spells.
1: Okay. Say less.
2: You write someone's name on an egg and then you put it in the freezer. That's if someone's being bad to you.
1: There's a lot of eggs in her freezer?
0: In her freezer or your freezer?
2: Hers, not mine. I can't do magic.
0: Yeah, but could she put a spell on somebody and then let you take the egg home
2: so
0: you keep
2: it
0: frozen? So she's just got...

0: frozen my eggs.
1: Well, that's like, what I first I thought you were saying, and I was like,
2: I didn't even think about that.
1: Okay,
3: hold on, because I want to get back to Erica.
0: No, I'm a witch, so you know, like I'm sorry.
3: Then does she have to keep them until that person the bad thing happens?
2: I don't know, if I'm being completely honest.
3: Okay, but anyway, I would like. I also feel like with witchcraft, you could be easily scammed.
1: Yeah,
3: do you know
1: sure.
3: what I mean?
1: Yeah.
3: It's like, but, no, I'll totally do. I'll get you a job at wherever. And you're like, no, okay, maybe.
1: But maybe then you're just manifesting it by putting it out there.
3: Because if you start to, I do believe in that.
1: Right.
3: Like if you start to believe that that witch is getting you a job, then you've got this confidence when you're talking to your next interview.
2: It's almost like the placebo effect.
1: Yeah.
3: You're going, okay, I've got witchcraft on my side. That's some etchy. Etchy.
1: Are you okay?
3: The egg thing is working.
1: Yeah,
3: right,
1: it sure
3: now.
1: Is. Like,
3: I'm having a stroke. Okay, so you almost did it for your wedding.
1: I almost did, and I was. If there was even a chance of rain on the forecast, I was going to hire an Etsy witch to dispel the rain. This is a thing. There's so many.
2: There's
1: rides
2: a lot of.
3: I thought they
2: this.
3: Bring rain. They can also stop it.
1: They can also send it away. Send it away.
3: Okay.
1: But I did not end up doing it because there wasn't rain on the forecast, and I probably should have because, boy, did we get a windstorm.
2: Did you know it was going to be windy, though?
1: Only like 2 days before, and at that point, it's too late.
3: I'm sorry. Like, I feel like a mountain town is just windy. I don't
1: that
3: think any...
1: That was excessive.
3: And it was wild, but it was cool. Watching your veil fly across Lake Estes...
1: It didn't.
3: Because your sister is a ninja.
1: She is a ninja.
3: It was headed
2: She's
3: across.
2: She's Spider-Man.
1: Yeah.
2: She just.
3: It was on its way.
1: Oh she just gosh. Said it just happened.
2: Wow.
3: It was the craziest thing I've ever seen.
1: Yeah.
3: So do you, how much do you think it would have cost? Did you look into it?
1: It doesn't cost as much as you'd think, but I didn't get down to like the nitty gritty, but it's like under $100. And I'm wondering if there's some other things in life that I'm wondering if I should hire a witch for.
2: I'm kind of curious, and I would be down. I know you're not supposed to like tread lightly because you could want a spell and it could backfire or whatever. Mm. Like you have to be careful.
3: Like how could it
2: but
3: backfire?
2: Like for $5.95,
3: $5.95.
2: $15.87, $11.99.
1: What are those ones for? You just get to ask.
3: Just
1: for
3: any
1: anything?
3: Spell you want.
2: Two of those were all career.
0: Well, my question is, like we said with the job thing, it's almost a placebo effect. I believe this. Your thoughts become things for sure. So that's just something you are controlling. Mm-hmm. Like, I'm more confident. I'm going to go interview better and I'm going to get a job. But the weather.
1: The weather, I know.
0: It feels like a different category, right?
1: Because yeah, but I feel like there's been many, many people who have been like, I hired that Etsy witch. It was supposed to rain on my wedding day and it didn't.
0: Wow. Okay.
3: Okay. So can I pry?
1: Sure.
3: What?
1: I'm just wondering if maybe I should hire a witch for fertility.
2: Yes.
1: You know? Like
2: she's going to have twins.
1: Okay, but then what if I have quintuplets?
3: Oh.
1: What if I have quintuplets?
2: I see her with that, though.
1: I want like, twins, actually.
2: Exactly. I didn't know
1: I'm
2: that.
1: Putting it
2: I
1: out
2: see
1: there.
2: Her with
3: Hold
2: twins
3: on.
2: Or triplets.
3: Hold on. You'd rather just knock it out.
1: Yeah.
3: One time... Four kids fall out of there.
1: Well, wait, no. I said twins. I said twins.
3: I thought she said quintuplets or
1: I said quintuplets. That's the fear. So I don't know that I would like ask a witch for twins because then you're getting like nine.
3: Witches can count. Okay.
1: I guess.
3: I like it. Do you want us to solicit for a witch right now?
1: Oh, if there's any witches listening, I would definitely chat with you.
3: And what I'd like to know. Do they need, you know what movie this is making me think of, right, Hack? That movie, I bring it up all the time. It's the one with Elizabeth Hurley and...
0: Brendan Fraser.
3: Brendan Fraser.
1: You do bring this up.
0: Bedazzled.
1: And I've never seen it.
3: You have to watch it because she's like giving him wishes. He's like, I want to be more sensitive. And then he's just cries at everything and like whatever. Huh. He's like, no, I want to be macho. And then he's just huge with a small. And like every time he gets more, you have to
0: he gets what he wants.
3: Exactly what he wants, but doesn't.
0: Yeah. But
1: doesn't nail it.
3: Yes. Yeah. You have to be very, very, very specific.
1: Okay.
3: All right, witches.
1: Okay. Be careful.
3: No, I'm being dead serious. If you want to take control of Erica's womb.
1: Now I'm scared.
3: 303-222-5423.
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1: I was?
0: This is news.
1: I don't think so.
0: Or nope.
2: News or nope. Hard-hitting news stories of the day.
3: Good evening.
2: Good evening.
3: Welcome to the program.
2: What's wrong?
3: I just don't feel like there's that much news right now.
2: Oh, is it a fluff day? It's a fluff day!
3: I don't know if it's a full fluff day. Do you see lots of news?
2: It's a fluff day, everyone!
3: All right, so Kylie Kelce wants to remind you to shut the F up. Not a quote. That's just a personal take. Because she was seeing rumors online that she is pregnant once again with she and Jason Kelce's fifth baby, all because of a dress she wore where she looked extremely normal. And she just reminded everyone.
2: Oh my God. And people are saying she looks pregnant.
3: Yeah. Everyone's like, do I see a baby bump? Is that a baby bump? And she's like, hi, I've had four children. And one is like very young.

0: So, yeah, as she put it, that's between me, my husband, and my mother effing uterus. So, no, I don't think that we should speculate on if she is pregnant anytime soon. I think they're done.
1: Can you imagine being in the public eye as a woman at that level? Like, it's...
0: No.
2: It's constant,
1: dude. You have a tiny little food baby.
2: Even, like, Taylor Swift, recently, she was wearing, like, kind of a peplum-style dress or something, and people were like, that's a baby bump.
0: Yeah.
2: It's like, can you chill? Can you not?
0: You'd be like, oh, that's a baby bump every single day for me. So.
1: Okay, well, that was fun. Are you pregnant?
0: No. Oh.
2: Good evening.
0: Just had some cookies.
1: I'm so sorry. Good evening.
2: Tom Holland has confirmed that there is a plan for when he decides that he's done with Spider-Man and passing the role on to another actor. They said that, or he said that they, being he and Marvel, like, have a specific thing that they're going to follow. And I
0: thought this was the last one.
2: That's kind of what I
1: thought. Is this a three or a, how many is this for him?
0: Four.
2: Well, for, what do you mean by for him? Because this is like seven or eight.
0: No, it's not.
1: Well, because he's been in the other Marvel
2: yes, Captain America but, or whatever. Yeah.
1: How many has he been in as a standalone Spider-Man?
2: I think three.
1: Because don't they normally just do trilogies and go bye?
0: No, I thought this was the fourth one that's out
2: is
0: right
2: it
0: now.
2: Four?
1: Is it?
2: Brand New Day is this one. I don't know. But
1: I think my daughter's at the movie right now.
3: Okay.
2: I think it comes out tomorrow. So if she's there, she's kind of early.
1: No, I think they release it on Thursday.
2: Okay.
1: For real, they let them come out.
2: I thought it was like midnight, though.
1: They used to do midnight, and yeah, just ever since COVID, they're
2: just like,
1: ah. I remember
2: seeing Pirates at midnight.
1: Okay. Midnight in Australia, close enough. Like, they literally, I think it's out. Yeah, I do believe you can see it.
0: It's the fourth solo film. God, that was going to drive me nuts.
1: Okay, well, congrats on finding it. Mm-hmm. Did you see the thing where him and Zendaya, did I say it right?
0: Yeah,
2: yeah.
1: Switched accents.
2: No.
1: It's worth a watch.
0: Cute.
1: It's really cute.
0: Did you have something else you wanted to say about this?
2: Not really.
0: Torpedoed it.
1: It's kind of a fluff day.
2: Yeah.
1: All right. So they have a plan, but they didn't release the plan.
2: Oh, no, of course not. Because we might focus on Miles more, but I don't know.
1: Okay. Hack, do you have enough to cover like 6-7 minutes?
3: Good evening.
1: Good evening.
3: George Michael's estate is suing his former best friend, Andros Georgiou, because this guy has released nearly 90 minutes of unseen footage from the making of a lost album. The footage was recorded between 92 and 93, and it's part
1: and
3: of...
1: this guy just had it.
3: He just has it. And so it's part of a project called Trojan Souls, and it's got Elton John on it, Janet Jackson, obviously George Michael. And basically, this guy just has a website going, and he charges you $6, and then you can just watch it.
0: Ooh.
3: And he claims it's my property. I own the video.
1: Because it was shot on like his Super 8 camera way back in the day.
3: Yeah, but George Michael's estate is now going, hey, man, that was not meant for release. And they actually had to sue him. Yeah.
0: Oh, yikes.
3: The estate said, how could you be so careless? Whisper.
1: You guys.
0: Yeah.
3: You were like a father figure to me.
1: We still have time. So... just anybody jump in.
2: Good evening.
1: Good evening.
2: Dunkin's 48-ounce beverage buckets are back, along with a new car cup holder.
3: Oh, wait, now we're talking. Cooking my ass now, baby.
1: Buckets? Yeah, remember they had? It's almost like a Homer bucket. It's ginormous.
2: Or like a sand, like, it's huge. It's, beach
1: it's,
2: bucket.
1: Yes, it's definitely something you would play
0: if
1: with.
0: I drink that much coffee, I would be dead.
1: I think the idea is it's shareable. I think you roll into your office.
2: I literally could drink that amount of coffee.
1: No, you couldn't.
2: Yeah.
1: Your bladder would, okay. But then how, so well, they have something that like
0: in between.
1: Converts, okay. But you it converts your tiny little cup holder. It like
0: into
1: breaks
0: like a,
1: out.
0: A, like a cake.
1: Like a,
2: it's almost like an upside down tier cake where like the tiny part is on the bottom so it fits in the cup holder and then it widens to fit the bucket.
0: There's not even space in my car for the bucket.
3: It looks like the Space Needle. It's like big on top.
0: Oh my gosh.
3: I'm in.
1: Does anybody else want to do another story?

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